0: Sherry, what can I do for you tonight?
1: I just want to tell you about my awesome husband really quick, but mostly I want to tell people out there listening who are looking for love and who think that they can't find it, or that they find someone that they think will work and they settle. Because I did that. I was divorced for 11 years, and I did that over and over again. And then I just decided I was just going to wait till the perfect person came along, and he did. And I think too many people settle, and they should just wait because it will happen, and they could be completely 100% happy.
0: So who is this person that has made you completely 100% joy-filled, Sherry?
1: Well, exactly 2 years ago this week, I met my husband, and we lived 2 states apart at the time. And we did the long-distance thing for a few months, and then my daughter and I moved to his state. And then 3 months later, we got married, and we've been married a year and a half, and we've never had an argument. I wake up every single morning, and he wakes up every single morning just thanking the Lord for what we have. We just can't wait to see each other at the end of the day. We talk to each other. We just can't ever get enough of each other. And I just wish that for everybody out there listening, that to know that there is somebody out there for them if they would just wait and just.
0: Sherry, what's his name?
1: His name is Jeff.
0: All right. Glad God sent you your forever love.
1: Thank you.

When was the last time you went for birds like squirrels or birds checking you out as you invaded their space? When was the last time you went for a bike ride? When was the last time you went swimming? When was the last time you observed the power of the waves beating on the rocks on a rocky shore? Or watched the sunlight filtering through the limbs and the leaves of the trees like fingers reaching down from heaven? When was the last time you sat in a rocking chair without a list of things to do in your mind, but just to relax and enjoy a moment? When was the last time you put down your pad, your phone, your computer, picked up a dog leash and went for a walk, just you and your dog? Or went and sat down next to your daughter or your son and read a book to them? When was the last time you gave yourself permission to relax and unwind? Something to think about as we slip through this night together.

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0: My name is Rosie.
1: Rosie, welcome. Mine is Delilah. What can I do for you?
0: Oh, I just wanted to be a part of the show because I love your show so much.
1: Thank you. And who is on your heart tonight, Rosie?
0: Just some friends.
1: Some friends' boyfriends, some friends' sweetheart, or just some good family friends?

0: some good friends.
1: And you're missing them tonight?
0: Yeah. We were much closer back in the days, but now we're drifting away.
1: That's what Facebook is for. I have reconnected with so many of my old friends on Facebook. I'm amazed. Kids I grew up with and went to high school with, and you know, we moved on and had families and lives, and now we've kind of refound each other.
0: That's nice.
1: Very nice.
0: Well, we're still connected, but not the way we used to be.
1: Yeah. Because life happens and things change.
0: Right.
1: People move, children grow up.
0: Yeah, that's true.
1: Okay, so here's what I'm going to challenge you to do. I will play a song for you if you promise me this week you will get some cards or send a letter, but just do something to reach out to your old friends just to say, hey, thank you for being a part of my life and I miss you.
0: Okay.
1: How's that?
0: I'll try. That sounds good.
1: Okay, we got a deal. I'll play a song for you and you're going to do something kind and reach out and let them know you love them.
0: I will.
1: Okay, you have a good night.
0: Thank you, Lila.
1: You're welcome, Rosie. Thank you for calling.

0: smoothing off the rough edges of your summer night. I saw a picture the other day. It had a picture of a woman who's a little older than me. Okay, a lot older than me. Picking up, looks like trash off a beach. And it says, women grow radical with age. One day an army of gray-haired women may quietly take over the earth. We do grow radical with age, don't we? And you know why? Because we reach that point in life where we realize all the years we spent worrying what someone else thinks. Are we thin enough? Are we pretty enough? Are we this enough? Are we educated enough? Blah, blah, blah. We wake up and we go, you know what? I don't have to live up to anybody's expectations. I get to be authentic. I get to be me. And then all that energy we spent doing the this diet and the that diet and trying to live up to expectations, we now spend that time and energy making a difference, changing the world, doing good. So I hope that you have grown tired of living up to other people's expectations and you are ready to be your authentic self. Something to think about as we slip through this night together. 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

0: Hi, good evening. Welcome to the Delilah Show. Who is this?
1: My name is Bob.
0: Bob, what can I do for you?
1: Oh, I wanted to let you know I found a woman that I've been chasing after for 28 years. And for the past 12, we've been trying to chase each other down, but it wasn't the right time. She was with somebody or I was with somebody. And we finally got together about a month ago. And we're very, very happy. And I was wondering if there's any chance that you can play one song for me.
0: I'll see if we can get that on for you.
1: Oh, I would appreciate it, Delilah.
0: You have a great night.
1: You have a great evening, too.

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1: Whatever you're Manchester doing Media on a Group summer station. Night, I hope that you are enjoying yourself fully. I hope that you are spending time with someone you love, and I hope that you have peace in your heart and in your mind.

0: Is this Delilah?
1: It is. Who's this?
0: My name is Martha, and I have been trying to get
1: Wait, wait, wait, wait. Back up. What's your name?
0: Martha.
1: Now that you're here, what can I do for you?
0: Well, I called you about 3.5 years ago. My husband had just passed away. And I just asked you to play me a song. When I would hear it, it would help me get through stuff. I had 4 teenagers, and I told friends, you know, I'm never getting married again. And I got to tell you, I met the most amazing man. We were just friends, and it grew from there. He is the kindest, most incredibly sweet, generous, giving, loving man I could never even imagine or read in a book that a person could be this good. We dated for a while, but we just got married, and I've been dying to call you and tell you how wonderful everything is. I feel alive, and
1: you're just ready to break into tears. You're so happy because you love him so stupid.
0: Yeah, I do. I feel like, I told him, I feel like a stupid little schoolgirl.
1: Good for you.
0: Know? And my husband, who I was married to before, was a good man, but I believe this man that I'm with is the love of my life.
1: I'm glad that he was worth waiting for.
0: Oh my gosh, he's incredible. And I love your show. I absolutely love it.
1: Well, I'm glad you were able to make it through when your heart was hurting. But I'm I am thrilled that you made it through when your heart is rejoicing.
0: Oh, it is. And that night, you made such a huge difference.
1: What's your husband's name?
0: His name's Daniel.

0: Requests and dedications are just a part of what makes this show so special. It's your stories. It's your letters. It's your phone calls. It's when you get real and vulnerable on the air, sometimes off the air. I talked to a young lady off the air last night, Courtney, for half an hour, who got very real and admitted some things she's been through that took a lot of courage to share. A lot of courage. One thing about me you will discover if you listen to this show for very long, I am not going to put a phone call on the air that I think would hurt you in any way, even if it's great stuff. But if it would hurt you or someone else, I won't do it. I'm not going to do it. Because my ratings are not nearly as important as your heart. And this lady that called me last night shared some really amazingly vulnerable stuff that I would love to put on the air because I think it might encourage you. Because I know you might be going through some really tough stuff. But it would hurt her or her daughter. And so I won't. But I will say, Courtney, if you're listening, I am so stinking proud of you, girlfriend. You are my hero, and I am proud of you. So thank you. Thank you for trusting me with your vulnerability. If you have a story to share, whether I can or can't air it, I'd still love to hear from you. 1-888-633-5452. 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

0: 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Who is on the phone line with me tonight?
1: Romel.
0: Welcome aboard. What can I do for you?
1: I just want to say that my fiance and me will be 10 years now. I just want to say thank you for, you know, for 10 years being together.
0: 10 years and you haven't made it down an aisle yet?
1: She said next year because I'm up and down, that's why. But she is the love of my heart. And we have an 8-year-old kid.
0: And what is your honey's name? What's your fiance's name?
1: Kim. And my daughter's name is Melody.
0: Oh, beautiful names. And is there a song that you have on your heart, Mel? Or do you want me to find one for you?
1: Please, Delilah. You always get a nice song.
0: So one that says you are the very center of my heart. You're everything good that's ever happened.
1: Yes, Delilah. Thank you. And then I've been listening to you since high school, so it's been a long time.
0: Oh, I'm glad you finally called me. You have a great night.
1: You too. Just give me a nice song, Delilah. You have a nice night.
0: Bye-bye.

0: Wherever you are, whatever you are doing, I'm glad that you're spending time with me. Maybe you're working tonight. Maybe you work the night shift. My son does. I have lots of sons, but one of them works the night shift. He is the sergeant on the night shift, and hopefully his whole crew is listening. Maybe you're working the night shift, or maybe you're working late on papers, paperwork, getting something done. Maybe you're applying for colleges. Whatever you're busy doing, take some time for you. Take some time for you. Some time to rest and relax and breathe deep. I'll be here to play music to inspire you, to share stories from the heart, stories of people falling in love or having their heart broken by love or building a family or building a home or building a dream. With all the crazy things going on around us, let's not lose sight of our dreams. I'll be back. 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

0: Hi, good evening. You've called the Delilah Show. Welcome aboard. Who is this?
1: Hi, I'm Jordan.
0: Hi, Jordan. Welcome. What can I do for you tonight?
1: I don't know. I've listened to you since I was a kid, and I was listening tonight, and I heard that young man talking about how it was his 10-month anniversary, and he just reminded me of my husband, and it happens to be our 3-year wedding anniversary today. So it made me want to call and tell him that.
0: Tell me about your romance, your hubby, and why you're still grinning.
1: We were just babies when we met. We were just 2 19-year-olds who got engaged after 4 months of knowing each other. And it's been almost 10 years now that we've been together. And we're trying to have a baby and all kinds of things. So that young man, he just reminded me of my Jake.
0: And listen to you grin. It sounds like you won the lottery. I mean, I hear the joy in your voice.
1: Yeah. Yeah, he's the best. He's sleeping right now because he works to support us. He's the best.
0: Well, I pray that God will bless you with the baby that you are hoping for, and I will play a song for the young man who's celebrating his 10-month anniversary and for you.
1: Thank you so much.

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0: Around the radio. Sort of like a little summer gathering in the backyard, if you will. You bring the lemonade and the iced tea. I'll bring the love songs and the stories. We're going to share stories of life, stories of love. Stick around, keep your radio locked so we can get lost in this summer night together. Keep it-

0: good evening. Welcome to the Delilah Show. Who is this?
1: This is Elizabeth.
0: Elizabeth, who's on your heart tonight?
1: Derry. He's my soon-to-be husband.
0: When are you getting married?
1: I don't have a date yet. He just proposed to me this past Saturday.
0: Congratulations.
1: Well, thank you.
0: Did he have something sparkly to slip on your finger?
1: Yes, he did.
0: And did you help pick it out, or was this a total surprise?
1: I kind of helped pick it out, but I let him do all the rest. I gave him a few choices to deal with.
0: So you kind of knew this was coming.
1: Yes, I did.
0: And when's the date?
1: Well, we haven't really decided yet. We're still talking.
0: What do you want to tell Derry over the radio tonight?
1: Tell him that I love him and I thank him for the 4 wonderful years, and I look forward to spending the rest of my life with him.
0: So you guys have been dating 4 years.
1: Yep. We have a little baby.
0: What's your baby's name?
1: Caitlin.
0: How old's your baby?
1: She's a month and a half.
0: Congratulations.
1: Thank you.
0: So yeah, you kind of knew this was coming.
1: Yes, I did. It just took a while.
0: But it was worth the wait.
1: Yeah, actually, yes, it was. It was, and I look forward to the future with him.
0: Good for you. Elizabeth, have a great night.

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I know you may think you have a story that is so out there, so far-fetched, I could never find the right song.

0: so far, I've been able to find a pretty good match with just about every situation. Try me. I had a young woman call me a few years ago who wanted a song for her boyfriend who was away, you know, away for a few years. And when I pried into her business to find out why he was away, she told me a story about what her boyfriend did to her ex-boyfriend. Nobody was hurt, thank goodness, but he did something that could have been deadly, very destructive. And she wanted a song played for the boyfriend locked up. I'm like, no, honey. No, I can't do that. If he is that dangerous and that foolish, you're going to get hurt someday. And she said, I know, but I'm in love. Have you ever been so in love with someone that even when it's dangerous or foolish or they're hurting you or cheating on you, betraying you, wrecking your car, wasting your money, you say, I know, but I'm in love. I don't know if I can find a song about that, but I will talk to you off the air and try to encourage you to respect yourself. How's that? Thank you for being here with us tonight. 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

0: Angela, this is Delilah. What can I do for you this evening?
1: Hi, Delilah. I would like to play a song for my friend Al. He drives a truck, and I'm sure he's probably listening right now. Him and I have known each other for about 10 months, and about 3 months ago, we decided that we'd get serious and try to work into some kind of relationship. And we talk about a lot of things, and things have been going really, really good for us. And we talked, you know, if we ever want to get married again someday. I've been married before, and he's been married for, you know, a while, and then he's been divorced for 6 years now. So he's been on his own, and I had brought it up and kind of scared him away because he wasn't sure he was ready to be committed. So I just kind of wanted to tell him that, you know, I didn't mean to scare him away, and I was happy with the way things were, and if we could just go back to that, that would make me happy. He said he needed some time to think because he didn't know what he really wanted.
0: Do you in the future want a committed relationship with somebody who's emotionally available to you?
1: Yes, I do.
0: So why settle for less?
1: Well, I really love the guy. He's told me he loves me, and I just...
0: Then what is his fear of commitment?
1: I don't know. He's told me he drives a truck, and he'll call me, and he tells me he misses me, can't wait to see me, he loves me. And then out of the clear blue, I get that speech. Well, we went way too fast. I need to slow down. And
0: Angela, you deserve somebody, and after 10 months, that's certainly long enough to decide whether or not this is who you want to be involved with. You deserve a committed relationship with somebody who is 100% emotionally available to you.
1: Right.
0: And if commitment scares him, then he's got some issues he needs to deal with.
1: Right. It's just really hard because, I mean, for somebody that didn't want a commitment to lead me on and tell me how much he loved me and missed me, wanted to be with me, and then say, well, you know, I think we went too fast. And it just hurts.
0: It hurts a lot, and that's not fair to you, and that's game playing.
1: Right.
0: I'm saying to you is don't play the game.
1: Right.
0: Don't say, okay, whatever. In and out, in and out, in and out. That's just my opinion.
1: I know you're right. It's just hard because, you know, I've been hearing how much he loves me, wants to be with me, but yet.
0: Then let him prove it.

0: Are you wishing upon the stars tonight? What is it that you're wishing for? What's missing in your life? Are you chasing after things or are you chasing after someone? Don't do either. Chasing after things only leaves you feeling empty, and chasing after someone only leaves you feeling rejected. If they're not turning around and embracing you, don't chase after them. 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
8: 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We just ask people not to go inside the buildings without staff present. But if you come during an event like a binding demo, we're having a thrashing demo, those type of things.

0: things you're going to see a binder working traditionally in an oat field binding. You'll see the oats being traditionally threshed on a threshing machine built in 1919. We also do pop-up lunches.
1: Those are delicious.
0: As well as a demo that goes along with it.
1: And you would reference the property real quickly. How many acres can be explored up there?
0: Oh, there's about over 500 acres there. There's a map at the kiosk when you hit the parking lot. Grab that and walk the trails as well as explore the property itself.
1: Great. Well, thank you so much for being part of keeping this gem alive and available to all of us here in New Hampshire and beyond. 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

0: Hi, how are you doing?
1: I'm wonderful, Jason. Who's on your heart tonight?
0: Denise.
1: Who is Denise?
0: This be my girlfriend. I met her about 6 months ago, and we've just gotten serious the last 2.5. And I just want to let her know that she is my everything. I know this sounds cliche, but the last thing I think about before I go to sleep is her, and she's the first thing I think about when I get up. And she is just incredible. I don't know what I'd do without her.
1: Well, have you decided to make plans so you'll never have to be without her?
0: Yes, we have, and she said yes, and I'm just totally thrilled. It's going to take a little time because she's a little worried because she has kids, and that does not bother me at all. I'm trying to convince her of that, but I'd be more than willing to take on that responsibility too if it means being with her. And I've played her all kinds of songs and recorded songs, and we have 10, 15 of our songs, but I was hoping you could pick one out so we'd actually have a song.
1: Let me find the perfect one that'll be your song.

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1: A little bit slower. Kids are running through the sprinklers and chasing the ice cream truck down the street. You've got iced tea in the refrigerator and love songs on the radio.

0: Daniel. This is Delilah. What can I do for you tonight?
1: Hey, Delilah. Well, I want you to play a song for me if you can. It's a request that I want to dedicate to my wife, Maria.
0: Maria is your wife?
1: Yes.
0: Uh-huh. And what do you want to tell Maria?
1: I just want to let her know that this song is for her, and every word to this song means everything in my heart that I'm trying to get to her, and that I am very sorry for what happened, and there's just not enough words that I can say that will ever take away the pain that she is hurting right now, but I hope one day in her life that she'll find it somewhere in her heart to forgive me. And I really, really love her, and I miss her and the kids, and I just want to come home.
0: Okay. You know you can't call me and say this without me saying, what did you do that you got kicked to the curb, buddy?
1: Well, I did something foolish that I should have never have done. I'm embarrassed about it.
0: Did it involve your lips bumping into somebody else's?
1: Sort of, yeah. Yes.
0: I hate it when that happens.
1: Very stupid thing, and I don't know why it happened. It just happened, but...
0: But it's not happening now.
1: No, it's not, and I'll do anything in the world to get my family back. And
0: when this happened, was it an emotional thing that happened? Did you feel an emotional attachment to the other person?
1: No.
0: Or was it just one of those kind of...
1: Just a stupid freak accident.
0: No, baby, that's not an accident. That's an on purpose.
1: Yeah, you're right.
0: Yeah. I will play a song, and good luck, honey.
1: Thank you, Delilah. You have a good day.

0: requests, dedication stories from the heart, that and so much more is what this show is all about. It's really about you, about making a difference in this world, about helping you navigate the crazy times, the heartache, the heartbreak, the divorces, the betrayals, the health issues, the diagnosis that are so hard to hear and to accept, the mental health issues, the abandonment issues. This show hopefully is a safe place where you can come and be yourself. You don't have to live up to my expectations because I have none of you. You don't have to come and pretend to be something you're not. Just come. Come as you are and let this show be a safe place for your soul. We'll be back. 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

0: Barbara, what can I do for you?
1: Hey, I wanted to request a song.
0: That's why I'm here.
1: Could you play Careless Whisper?
0: Who's it for?
1: It's for my best friend, Sahara Matthews.
0: And what do you want to tell me about Sahara?
1: Well, I've known her forever. She's amazing. She really is. If it wasn't for her, I honestly don't know where I would be right now. She's helped me through so much stuff, through just life, addictions, just problems in general.
0: Wow.
1: I'm just so happy to have her.
0: That says a lot, sweetie. How old are you?
1: I'm 21.
0: And you've already been through all that?
1: Yeah.
0: And you want to hear a song for your very best friend who's helped you through life and problems and love and joys. Did you have a song that you want to hear, or shall I pick one for you?
1: The Careless Whisper. The reason that song is we were actually on a road trip, and this song came on actually on your station, and I was singing it to her, like being funny, and it's just been like a song for us that we just love listening to together now.
0: One of those bonding things.

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0: Madonna with Material Girl, 95.7 WZID. A lot of clouds for the early morning, low 61. And later today, partly sunny, highs around 82. 30 minutes of today's best music on the way with Benson Boone, Christina Aguilera, Meghan Trainor, and more next.
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2: 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It's rock solid.
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0: Paula Abdul, straight up, 95.7 WZID. We'll have a lot of clouds for the early morning, low 61. And later today, partly sunny and breezy, highs around 82. 30 minutes of today's best music on the way. 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
1: 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We're all about the Granite State.

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0: 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A lot of clouds for the early morning, a low 61. And later today, partly sunny and breezy, highs around 82. 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

0: Cyndi Lauper, Girls Just Want to Have Fun, 95.7 WZID. A lot of clouds for the early morning, a low 61. And later today, partly sunny and breezy, highs around 82. 30 minutes of today's best music on the way. 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
1: They say the holy water's watered down, and this town's lost its faith. Our colors will fade eventually, so if our time is running out, day after day, we'll make the mundane a masterpiece. Oh my, my, oh my, my love, I take one look at you, you're taking me out.

0: 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Good morning. New Hampshire in the morning on the way. We'll have partly sunny skies, highs around 82. Some clouds and maybe a shower tonight, getting down to 58. And for tomorrow, a mostly sunny day, maybe a spot shower in the afternoon, highs right around 80 degrees. 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
1: Good morning. An untimely death in Peterborough. The state attorney general says law enforcement responded to a report of a disturbance on Grove Street Sunday night and found a man deceased in the driveway with apparent gunshot wounds. Another man who is a resident of the home found inside suffering from multiple stab wounds. According to investigators, the incident seems to be isolated between the two men and say there is no threat to the public. A man died by suicide after reports of a shooting early Sunday morning in Hampton. Hampton police, as well as state police, responded to 29 Ocean Boulevard for reports of shots fired and found a 23-year-old man and a 25-year-old woman with gunshot wounds, both taken to the hospital. Then at the intersection of P Street and Ashworth Avenue, officers later made contact with the suspect, 21-year-old Tyshawn Cooper, who then pointed a gun at his head and fired, according to the Attorney General's office. A pilot was seriously injured Sunday afternoon after a single-engine plane crashed near the runway at Parlin Airfield in Newport. Officials say the crash site will remain closed to the public until further notice. The cause of the crash is under investigation by the Federal Aviation Administration. In sports, Red Sox beat the Angels 7-5 yesterday, wrapping up that series. Sox are off today. World Cup Soccer, Team USA takes on Belgium tonight at 8 in the round of 16. And good news, FIFA's disciplinary committee has suspended a red card that had been issued against U.S. striker Folarin Balogun during USA's game against Bosnia. That clears the way for him to play tonight. 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Cloudy with periods of rain today, high 77 degrees. Rain this evening and overnight low 63. More rain expected tomorrow, high 70. 68 degrees at WZID.
2: Oh, look at that. That three-day weekend went fast.
1: Sure did.
2: Woo!
1: Hi, Monday.
2: I blinked. We had fireworks, and there you go. It is Monday, July 6th. It's fried chicken day today.
1: Ooh.
2: It's finger-licking good is what it
1: sure
2: is.
1: Sure is.
2: It's also kissing day today.
1: Okay.
2: Mm-hmm. And air traffic control day today.
1: Mm.
2: Yeah, we'd be lost without them, by the way.
1: Yeah.
2: You know, right down there in Nashua, they've got a huge air traffic control.
1: That's right.
2: Listen, so anyway.
1: They're pretty busy, too.
2: Monday's here again. It's WZID.

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0: 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Team USA!
1: Although it's 12, 13, 14 hours from now. Kickoff.
2: We're gearing up. Right? We're getting ready.
0: Woo! 8 o'clock tonight against Belgium.
2: And yes.
3: Quite a surprise because they allowed the player that got the red card last game to come back. What's his name?
2: Balugin. That's his last name.
3: Yeah. So they allowed him to play again. He's going to play the red card. We all thought it was kind of a meh. Red card anyway.
2: Yeah, everybody thought it was a bad call.
3: And again, I don't even know that much about soccer, so.
2: Well, I mean, you know when the fans are upset, that upset.
3: Right. But.

0: Yeah, Falerin Balugan.
1: I'm sorry, what?
0: Falerin Balugan is the name of our striker.
1: So he's back in, which is good.
0: Yes. Yeah.
1: They're pretty much odds, you know, the odds are even between each team winning. Team USA slightly over, but I don't think it really makes that.
0: It's going to be a game.
1: Yeah, oh yeah, sure.
0: It's going to be a game.
1: But yeah.
0: And I'm going to see maybe 15 minutes of it, maybe 20.
1: Well, kickoff at 8, right?
0: Yeah.
1: So.
0: I know. I'm afraid I'm going to get sucked in, though, and then it'll be 10 o'clock. I'll be like, well, I'm in trouble.
1: So yesterday, Ben and I watched the Brazil-Norway game.
0: Yes, we did, too. Halftime.
1: What a game.
0: Oh, it was amazing. Norway. Whoa.
1: What's his name? Holland?
0: The blonde.
1: Yeah, oh, yeah.
0: Guy with
1: He's the
0: ponytail.
1: Guy scored both goals.
0: Yep. Sorry, I still don't know all their names, but Holland, I can describe them.
1: Oh, yeah. No, he was something else. You know, they said every, like, 13th time he touches the ball, he scores.
0: Yes.
1: And he did that.
0: Yeah.
1: It was crazy.
0: Oh, yeah.
1: But boy, oh boy.
0: It's a great game. Kicks.
1: Yep. So Brazil, a shocker that they lost.
0: Mm-hmm. Brazilian fans were very, very upset.
1: And then started watching some of the Mexico-England. Then that got a little too late for me, too. But so England went on. So they're gone.
0: Yes.
1: So today you got Portugal and Spain. That's the earlier game. And then USA and Belgium tonight.
0: Yes. Go USA.
1: Team USA. We want to be singing Country Roads again, right?
0: That's right.
1: Although I happen to hear this version of the song.
0: Really?
1: Oh, wait, you'll hear.

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1: I need the classic.
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5: Good morning. The state attorney general is investigating an untimely death in Peterborough. Law enforcement responded to a report of a disturbance on Grove Street Sunday night and say they found a man deceased in the driveway with apparent gunshot injuries. Then another man, a resident of the home, was found inside suffering from multiple stab wounds. According to investigators, the incident seems to be isolated between the two men. A man died by suicide after reports of a shooting early Sunday morning in Hampton. Hampton police, along with state police, responded to 29 Ocean Boulevard for reports of shots fired and found a 23-year-old man and a 23-year-old woman, both with gunshot wounds. They were taken to the hospital. At the intersection of P Street and Ashworth Ave, officers later made contact with a suspect, 21-year-old Tyshawn Cooper, who pointed a gun at his head and fired, according to the attorney general. And a pilot was seriously injured Sunday afternoon after a single-engine plane crashed near the runway at Parlin Airfield in Newport. Officials say the crash site will remain closed to the public until further notice while it's being investigated by the Federal Aviation Administration. In sports, Red Sox beat the Angels 7-5 yesterday. Sox are off today. World Cup soccer, Team USA takes on Belgium tonight at 8 in the round of 16. And good news, FIFA's disciplinary committee has suspended the red card that was issued against U.S. striker Folarin Balogun during USA's game against Bosnia. That clears the way for him to play tonight. 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Cloudy, periods of rain today, high 77 degrees. Rain expected this evening and overnight, low 63. More rain tomorrow, high 70. 67 degrees at WZID.
6: So, you know, 10% of people who go to a wedding don't dance.
5: That's too bad.
7: What?
6: 10%. Well, you know, right. You're missing out.
5: I dance until I can't dance no more.
6: Right? That's it. Gotta dance. It's funny because
5: it's
6: like
5: fun.
6: When I go to certain weddings, I think, that person's not gonna, they're the first ones on the dance floor. I'm like, wow.
5: Yeah.
6: And
5: you're like, wow.
6: I like it.
5: Read that one wrong.
6: Hey, Abby's coming up with a joke.
7: Why did the firecracker go to the salon?
6: Firecracker, salon. Next.

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2: Abby, why did the firecracker go to the salon?
1: It needed to trim its bangs.
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2: Oh, here's some of the names of fireworks you can buy. Oh my gosh. A neighbor hater?
3: What?
2: No. I like that one. Oh, it's an actual firework.

0: 95.7 WZID, back from the 4th of July weekend.
1: Yes. Oh, yes.
0: So, firework names. If you go to Phantom Fireworks or Atlas, they come up with some funny names for the fireworks. So, there's one called the Wizard of Oz.
2: Ah.
1: I get it.
0: So, when you look at fireworks, what do you go? Ooh. The Popo Magnet.
2: Oh, God.
0: He's got a police car on the front.
1: Yep.
0: The Neighbor Hater.
1: No.
0: Yep.
1: Wow. I'm assuming it's loud.
0: Cat Scat Fever.
2: Ooh.
1: Oh.
0: Shimmer Me Timbers.
1: Oh, I love that.
2: Shimmer Me Timbers.
0: Light and Run. Unicorn Puke.
1: Oh, no.
0: This is for a huge Boston favorite. It says Wicked Pessa. God Bless America.
1: America.
2: Yes.
0: This is another one from Phantom. Here you go. Ready? Bada bing, bada boom.
1: Bada bang, bada horse.
0: Another one. Put it in reverse. Holy finale. These are funny.
1: That's awesome.
0: Here come the judge. Wacky Tabacky.
1: I didn't think they'd have a firework name but okay.
0: Yeah. Redneck Finale.
1: Yeah. Oh, yeah.
2: Redneck.
0: Patriot Punch. Dadgum. There's another one.
1: Dadgum.
0: Dadgum.
1: I want to blow up my dadgum.
0: I got a pack of dadgum there. No. Psycho Peacock. Pizza Apocalypse. I don't get that one. Here's another one. Watch this.
1: Watch this.
0: Where's the one that's here? Hold my beer.
1: That's got to be good. Yeah.
0: There's another one. Bubba Boom. Impending Danger.
1: Dun, dun, dun.
2: Uh-oh.
0: Freedom Flames.
1: Ooh.
0: Yep. And the Big Fella.
1: Big Fella.
2: The Big Fella.
1: Yep. Hey, I want to let that big fella off.
0: Raging Rottweilers.
1: Oh, no.
0: The Dizzy Disco. I don't know.
1: I don't know if it's the Raging Rottweiler, but there is one that looks like a dog and you light it, and then the dog comes out of his backside and it looks like he's pooping.
0: Oh. Yeah, I've seen this. Yeah,
1: that's exciting.
0: They call them those things snakes sometimes because you light them and they.
1: Yeah.
0: Yeah, and I saw that.
1: It's coming out and I was like,
0: oh, yeah.
1: Oh. Okay.
2: That's a choice.
1: Yep.
0: Whatever. 4th of July weekend. Yeah. So the big contest, Coney Island.
3: This is the 18-time champion of the world with 66 Nathan's Famous hot dogs and buns in 10 minutes, Joey Chestnut.
0: 66. And he was hoping for more.
2: I was going to say, it was so hot. So I think they were
0: 100 degrees.
2: That was impressive.
1: So he just lowered or decreased his life expectancy by 2,376 minutes.
2: Good job, Joey.
1: Eating all those hot dogs.
2: Saving yourself.
0: I had my one and only for the year.
1: Oh, you did?
0: I was at a 4th of July party on Saturday.
1: Uh-huh.
0: And it was good. It was good. Mm. But I couldn't
1: imagine. That's the problem. They are good.
0: 66.
2: They do.
0: Yeah, a lot of people put two on their plate. I'm like, no, I'm good with just one.
2: I had two.
0: I have a little potato salad. I had a little potato salad, and there was two different kinds of potato salad. One that was kind of had a little mayo. The other one was doused in mayo. I'll take the little mayo one. Mm. Yeah, it was like, oof. Mm-hmm. I'm sure it was delicious, but.
2: The more mayo, the better.
0: Yeah. But yeah,
1: don't tell my husband that. That's the one thing that made him so ill. He had such bad food poisoning.
0: Potato salad.
1: He can't even look at it now.
0: Yeah. Mm. Sat out too long in the mayo. Oh.
1: Whatever it was, something happened, but he was very ill.
0: Then I saw some videos from you guys on July 3rd, fireworks.
2: Yes.
0: Here in Manchester.
2: I was sitting right on the on-ramp by exit 6.
0: Yeah.
2: Like right on the grass area.
1: Yep.
0: Did you just park in the road? On the highway?
2: Like, and I pulled off onto the grass.
0: Okay.
2: So many people were doing it.
1: Everybody's Manchester.
2: It's fine.
0: You got this.
1: All right. Just really fine. Yeah, well, because Emily and I were comparing because she was over there and then I was at Darrahfield Park.
0: Yep.
2: Yeah.
1: Up high, you know, so that we can see that. But the parking is so much easier there.
0: Yeah.
1: It takes a little longer to get out unless you know the secret exit.
0: Right.
1: Oh. Thank you, husband.
0: Drove across the 9th green is what you did.
2: I did not. Man.
0: Watch out for the bunker. Oh, we're good.
1: Gung.
0: It's good. Yeah, they look good, fireworks.
2: Yeah, they were awesome.
1: They were short, but good.
0: Right, and then Boston had to upstage you with a drone show, huh?
1: Boston crushed it with their drone show.
0: If you didn't see the drone show, look up those videos. It's amazing.
1: Yeah.
0: They're amazing. Yeah. 5:48 on New Hampshire in the morning. I was shocked at how many people I saw on the road this morning on my way to work. How's the ride now?
2: So far, highways are clear on 93 North from the Hooksett Tolls up towards the Bow Junction. We are seeing some volume around Manchester on the side streets just off 293 and in Bedford on 101 getting onto the highway. Some delays in Candia on 101 East by by exit 3, but at the state line, 495 north and southbound are moving along well from Andover down to Tewksbury. It's looking like an easy ride in Massachusetts on 93 south heading into Boston from exit 42 in Methuen down to Wilmington, but there's been a crash on Route 3 northbound by exit 32 in Hanover that's slowing you down. That's the latest from the WZID Traffic Network.
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6: So Dove is releasing a new line of body washes that make you smell like an ice cream flavor.
7: Oh, okay. That's fun.
6: Yep, they're going to go with 4 cents pistachio gelato. Mm. You can smell like raspberry sorbet.
7: Okay.
6: Strawberry swirl and coconut vanilla.
8: Hmm.
6: So.
7: Fruity.
6: You can, yeah.
7: That's sweet.
8: It's not too far off track with those odors. I mean, really?
6: Yeah, I feel like it's just...
8: I can't coconut anything, right? Mm. There's coconut cream everywhere.
6: Right.
7: Yeah.
6: Ice Cream Parlor Collection is called. All right. Well, we'll see.
7: But it's
6: so
7: summer.
6: The fireworks getting, they were a little crazy. Are you looking at the cream that we have in here?
8: This cream here is a sugar plum. You want to smell like sugar plums? All right, there you go.
6: I smell like Christmas. A Delta flight was actually hit by some fireworks. Now, this wasn't anything that was arranged by, like the city fireworks or anything like that, as it descended into Chicago Midway International Airport Saturday evening. Pilot, everybody's okay. Plane's okay. But there's a big bang.
8: Yeah,
9: we just had a firework hit our plane. And we're just hoping it was just the mortar that went off underneath, but definitely felt the big bang.
10: There have been multiple reports, as you can imagine. The city's aware. They said they would notify the Chicago police, but, I don't know what they'll do.
7: Okay.
8: I'm just going to play that part again.
10: Chicago police, but, I don't know what they'll do.

0: 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It's New Hampshire in the morning. And Britney Spears, I guess she's hired a driver now. She's got a chauffeur.
1: Finally.
0: She's not driving herself anymore.
1: Finally, Britney.
0: Good move, Britney.
2: Thank you.
1: Good move.
0: Hey, we caught up with Wolfman from Clark's Bears. Interesting character.
1: Mm-hmm.
0: He answers your questions. You'll hear that a little bit later on this morning. And he also gave us 4 packs of tickets to give away to Clark's Bears.
1: He sure did.
0: So Wolfman from Clark's Bears coming up on New Hampshire in the Morning.
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1: Good morning. An untimely death in Peterborough. The state attorney general says law enforcement responded to a report of a disturbance on Grove Street Sunday night and found a man deceased in the driveway with apparent gunshot wounds. Another man who is a resident of the home found inside suffering from multiple stab wounds. According to investigators, the incident seems to be isolated between the two men and say there is no threat to the public. A man died by suicide after reports of a shooting early Sunday morning in Hampton. Hampton police, as well as state police, responded to 29 Ocean Boulevard for reports of shots fired and found a 23-year-old man and a 25-year-old woman with gunshot wounds, both taken to the hospital. Then at the intersection of P Street and Ashworth Avenue, officers later made contact with the suspect, 21-year-old Tyshawn Cooper, who then pointed a gun at his head and fired, according to the Attorney General's office. A pilot was seriously injured Sunday afternoon after a single-engine plane crashed near the runway at Parlin Airfield in Newport. Officials say the crash site will remain closed to the public until further notice. The cause of the crash is under investigation by the Federal Aviation Administration. In sports, Red Sox beat the Angels 7-5 yesterday, wrapping up that series. Sox are off today. World Cup Soccer, Team USA takes on Belgium tonight at 8 in the round of 16. And good news, FIFA's disciplinary committee has suspended a red card that had been issued against U.S. striker Folarin Balogun during USA's game against Bosnia. That clears the way for him to play tonight. 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Cloudy with periods of rain today, high 77 degrees. Rain this evening and overnight low 63. More rain expected tomorrow, high 70. 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
2: Well, it's Monday again, TGIM. That was a fast three-day weekend.
1: Sure was.
2: Wow! It was
1: wonderful.
2: Lots of fireworks.
1: Beautiful weather. It was a big bang.
2: Big bang. Big bang. Monday, July 6th is Fried Chicken Day.
1: Yes. Ooh,
3: fried chicken.
2: I like mine finger licking good. Mm-hmm. Also, Kissing Day.
1: Aww.
2: And Air Traffic Control Day today.
1: We salute you.
2: A air traffic controller, kiss them. If they're okay with that, I mean, you better ask for it. Here she is, the newlywed Taylor Swift. WZI.

0: It's New Hampshire in the morning. Neil, Marga, Emily. You know, people probably read more now thanks to smartphones. You know what I mean?
1: Oh, that's true.
0: We're reading
1: true.
0: Now more than ever on our smartphones.
1: It's not necessarily a book, so, but
0: right,
1: reading.
0: We're just reading.
1: Yeah.
0: Right?
1: Captions.
2: That's a good
1: posts.
2: Point.
0: Yep.
2: Mm-hmm.
1: Text.
0: We're reading.
1: You've made a positive out of it.
2: Okay.
0: Over the weekend, big news, Travis and Taylor got married. Madison Square Garden,
1: Find
0: July
1: it.
0: 4th.
1: Mm-hmm. Thank goodness.
0: So it was Friday, right? Friday at 4 o'clock it went, and then yep. went to 12-hour party and mm-hmm. all that stuff. Adam Sandler, all right, your thoughts, because we love Adam Sandler, obviously from Manchester, New Hampshire. But it's because we love Adam Sandler, obviously from Manchester, New Hampshire. But Adam Sandler doing the ceremony?
1: So I did a little bit of research because I was shocked. I was like, what's the connection? So he was on the podcast with the Kelce brothers, mm-hmm. and he was saying how much his family

0: I at first thought it was completely fake news.
1: Same here.
2: Oh, yeah.
0: I said to Tamarga, I was like,
3: Did you see this?
1: See, my whole thing is, I was thinking that what happened was, you know, because you saw these people like Bradley Cooper and Mike Vrabel was there. Yeah. Why?
0: Right?
1: Right. And his wife. He was there. So to me, it seemed like, all right, there was a party happening at Madison Square Garden where, mm-hmm. meanwhile, the wedding was happening somewhere else. You know what I'm saying?
0: Because all the celebrities,
1: you would find it was a distraction.
0: Absolutely.
1: No, it was there. And then Adam Sandler to sing this. Mm-hmm.

0: He once got lost in his own bathroom. Oh. Taylor Baylor doing Taylor
1: Baylor. So there you go, that's Adam Sandler. I mean, that's... you just know Adam as a comic, right?
2: Of course.
1: And silly movies and whatever else to be the officiant. Mm-hmm. Good for him.
2: Yeah, but still mind-blowing. Absolutely mind-blowing.
3: Yeah, still shocking.
2: Like, what?
1: So this is my whole issue with the wedding is the fact, Madison Square Garden, why not like a beautiful island somewhere? I guess they made it beautiful inside, mm-hmm. but...
3: Maybe because it's closed off, like there's no chance anyone can take footage that they can't control.
2: I really think it was all about the control and the security that they wanted to lock everything down and do it completely their way.
1: Well, and the wedding invitation just said New York and be there between, you know, I think it was July 2nd through the 4th or 5th.
2: What did they do? Did they send cars for people? Like, well,
1: did you see the line of cars?
2: That's why I was like, did they arrange for people to go get picked up?
1: Black Suburbans, I'm sure.
2: Yeah.
1: And then they drove off into the tent and they get out of the you notice they close off the tent so the celebrities could get out and go into the
3: wedding. Wow.
2: Yeah.
1: But I'm going to go back to Mike Vrabel for a minute because people were giving him a hard time. So they were getting into the limo to go to the wedding.
2: Mm-hmm.
1: And so the door opens to the limo. He gets in before his wife.
2: Yep. Oh. He walks straight ahead of her and she was just like, and she was like a good 5-6 feet behind him.
1: Mm-hmm. Mike, what are you doing, buddy?
3: Manners.
1: Right?
2: Yeah.
1: So,
3: awkward.
1: But like the people that were there, I'm just confused. Julian Edelman,
2: mm-hmm.
1: maybe because they have a podcast too.
2: I mean, and Gronk. Yeah. I think that those guys are all a brotherhood in football.
1: I don't know. It's.
2: I mean, they play each other. They play the teams. They know them,
1: right? Vrabel, though, that's another one. I'm like, he's a coach of New England Patriots. Yeah. Travis Kelce and Taylor Swift.
2: Well, maybe Andy Reid needed somebody to sit next to.
1: Okay.
2: Besides
1: another
2: Patrick
1: coach,
2: Mahomes.
1: Head coach, yeah.
3: And plus, I mean, there were 1,000 people there.
1: Right.
3: So
1: yeah. I think that total, it was like 1,200, they said.
2: How do you go through that list? How do you make the list of 1,000 people? How?
3: But, I'm struggling with narrowing it down to
2: Facebook friends. Right?
1: Coming up, you'll hear some audio from Good Morning America hosts. So George Stephanopoulos was there. Like, why?
2: Yeah.
1: George, Michael Strahan.
2: Right.
1: Robin Roberts. Why?
2: Yep.
1: Why were they there?
3: Did they want them to have the inside view?
1: That's what I'm saying. Why?
2: Mm-hmm.
3: Yeah. I don't know.
2: Do they hang out
1: I'm
2: normally?
1: I'm sure other
2: probably
1: you know,
2: not.
1: People like them. I don't know the whole list, but they were there. So you'll hear what they had to say about the wedding.
3: Which, especially if you're going to such lengths to keep everything so secret, but then the people you invite.
1: Right?
2: Maybe that's why they had those big guns there, because they're the ones that are coming on national TV in, you know, the next 40 minutes to tell us everything that they can.
3: Because
2: they saw it.
3: Scoop.
2: They
1: Taylor
2: saw
1: Taylor Travis flex, I guess. Huh?
2: Yeah.
1: 6:17 on New Hampshire in the morning. Our commute, what's going on?
3: We're seeing light volume around Manchester so far on 293 up to Concord. Some slow spots on the side streets, especially by Queen City Ave and over in Bedford on 101 getting onto the highway. Some delays on 101 East in Candy and Auburn by exit 3. And at the state line, 495 north and southbound are clear from Haverhill down to exit 94. It's around an 80-minute commute into Boston from Manchester. The usual delays on 93 south starting exit 42 down to Wilmington. And we're seeing heavy traffic on Route 3 heading north. There's been a crash by exit 32. That's the latest from the WZID Traffic Network.
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0: myself. 95.7 WZID, New Hampshire in the morning. Neil, Marga, Emily is talking about they were calling it on the news royalty, like American royalty getting married.
1: Yeah.
0: Taylor Swift and Travis Kelce.
1: Mm-hmm.
0: Okay. Now, Chris, your thoughts on the wedding?
2: So first off, I just want you guys to know that I slept very well knowing that these two awesome people got married.
0: How do you really feel?
1: Wow.
0: Just the same thing. I just received an email from Linda. Linda said, I am so glad it's over. We don't have to keep hearing about it.
1: Mm-hmm. Agreed.
0: Coming
1: agreed.
0: Up. Here's yeah. what's going on. I remember you kept saying, I'm tired of talking
1: yep.
0: about it.
1: Yep. I've reached my point where I'm like, let's just do this.
0: Yeah.
3: Yes.
1: Let's do
3: get
1: this.
3: It over with.
1: Yep.
0: So here's the crew from Good Morning America talking about the event.
4: It really was intimate, wasn't it, guys?
5: As intimate as it could possibly yes. be, given it was Madison Square Garden. Right. And really, this garden inside the garden, it was just so yeah, beautiful. And it's hard to imagine that a place that big and a wedding with such stars could feel so personal and so intimate.
4: Because they had their neighbors, their high school friends. It was like any wedding that you would attend.
6: It was their dream wedding, and it really was amazing. Congratulations to both of them.
5: Congratulations.
4: Oh, and their vows. All right. They wrote their own vows.
6: Thank you for inviting us.
1: Because they had their neighborhood friends? No! I mean, I'm sure they were there too, but 1,000 people?
3: That's
1: and
3: not
1: by
3: intimate.
1: The way, the vows took 20 minutes, allegedly.
3: Each or together?
0: Listening to that, it's like they were given a script. Here's what you will say about our wedding.
1: Uh-huh.
3: It was intimate.
0: And they
3: it
0: followed
3: personal.
0: It. Good Morning America.
1: Yeah.
0: What?
1: Really just was wonderfully
0: wonderful.
1: Intimate.
0: Thank you for inviting us. What?
3: I sound like a robot.
0: As intimate as it could be in Madison Square Garden. What does that even mean?
1: That's George Stephanopoulos. It's telling it like it is. They built a garden inside the garden. Okay.
3: Mike, okay.
4: It really was intimate, wasn't it, guys?
5: As intimate as it could possibly be, given it was Madison Square Garden. And really, this garden inside the garden, it was just so beautiful. And it's hard to imagine that a place that big and a wedding with such stars could feel so personal and so intimate.
4: Because they had their neighbors, their high school friends. It was like any wedding that you would attend.
1: No, it
6: was
1: no,
6: their
1: it
6: dream
1: wasn't, Robin.
6: Wedding, and it really was amazing. Congratulations to both of them.
0: You would attend,
4: oh, and
0: Robin.
4: Their vows. All right. They wrote their own vows.
6: Thank you for inviting us.
0: Now, what I'm saying is the people from the Today Show, were they invited as well? You know what I mean?
1: Yeah, I don't know.
0: I don't know whether the CBS Morning Show, is that, were they, Gail King, was she there?
1: We'll find out.
3: I guess so.
1: Eventually, we'll find out because the pictures will be released.
0: Right. Well, this is the whole thing. You know, they kept talking about it. They knew because they were invited to the, they knew everything about it.
1: Yeah.
0: Yep. Well, you know, here's the reports say, report. Mm-hmm. Mm-hmm. Is exactly right. Oh boy, it's over! Yay!
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good morning. The state attorney general is investigating an untimely death in Peterborough. Law enforcement responded to a report of a disturbance on Grove Street Sunday night and say they found a man deceased in the driveway with apparent gunshot injuries. Then another man, a resident of the home, was found inside suffering from multiple stab wounds. According to investigators, the incident seems to be isolated between the two men. A man died by suicide after reports of a shooting early Sunday morning in Hampton. Hampton police, along with state police, responded to 29 Ocean Boulevard for reports of shots fired and found a 23-year-old man and a 23-year-old woman, both with gunshot wounds. They were taken to the hospital. At the intersection of P Street and Ashworth Ave, officers later made contact with a suspect, 21-year-old Tyshawn Cooper, who pointed a gun at his head and fired, according to the attorney general. And a pilot was seriously injured Sunday afternoon after a single-engine plane crashed near the runway at Parlin Airfield.

0: Field in Newport. Officials say the crash site will remain closed to the public until further notice while it's being investigated by the Federal Aviation Administration. In sports, Red Sox beat the Angels 7-5 yesterday. Sox are off today. World Cup soccer, Team USA takes on Belgium tonight at 8 in the round of 16. And good news, FIFA's disciplinary committee has suspended the red card that was issued against U.S. striker Folarin Balogun during USA's game against Bosnia. That clears the way for him to play tonight. 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Cloudy, periods of rain today, high 77 degrees. Rain expected this evening and overnight, low 63. More rain tomorrow, high 70. 68 degrees at WZID.
1: So, you know, 10% of people who go to a wedding don't dance.
2: Oh, no.
1: Which I'm wondering, so at Taylor Swift's, out of 1,200, so that would mean like 120 people didn't dance.
0: Yeah. Mm-hmm. Those are the ones that left early.
1: Yeah, right? Who do you think it was?
0: Tom Brady's like, I'm out. I'm not dancing.
1: Some of the people there, I don't understand why they were there.
0: Mm-hmm.
1: Right? Isn't that what you said?
0: Yeah, the connection everybody's asking. So how do you know Taylor and Travis? Yeah.
1: So how are you guys connected to Taylor and Travis?
2: Oh. Okay. Honestly, we haven't met.
0: Oh, right?
2: Hoping to tonight.
1: There you go.

0: today's Monday.
1: Yay! I'm going to work like I like.
2: It's Monday already?
1: I hate Mondays.
2: Briefly, I hate Mondays. Hate them.
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0: 101.7 WZID, New Hampshire in the morning. Monday, back at it again, July 6th. And all my fingers and toes survived.
1: Oh, good.
0: I didn't light any fireworks off. Monday, we are here again. So we're just talking about the wedding, Taylor and Travis.
1: Well, you have to.
0: I know a lot of Swifties. People drove hours to get there.
1: Yeah.
0: To go stand outside Madison.
2: That blows my mind.
1: Just to be near the building where you weren't going to see her. I'm sorry. That just seems foolish to me.
2: I mean, maybe people were hoping they would do, one glance outside, like, married. And then,
1: yeah.
0: Nothing.
1: This is why they call them American royalty. Like, they were hoping that she would come out somewhere. I don't know where they thought. But right. wave. And then go back inside.
0: 603-666-0957 for the Shaheen and Gordon studio line. Hello, peasants.
1: Hello, peasants.
0: You had a thought on why they were so tight-lipped on this wedding?
3: Well, I'm thinking, I heard you say, we'll find out eventually. We will. Do you think that they're going to make, a little movie?
1: Oh, yeah.
3: To make a whole lot of money?
1: Yep.
3: So maybe they won't tell us a lot of details because they're going to want us to watch it.
0: So you think it'll be, there'll be a movie that comes out and you can stream it, right? Or go to theaters and watch the wedding?
3: Yep. And it'll probably be from beginning to the, to the wedding, how they met. It'll go over, their whole... But it might be a documentary. I don't think it'll be who's going to play who.
0: Right.
3: I think it'll be more like this.
2: Yeah. And it'll be called Love Story.
0: Oh, God.
2: That'll be the intro song.
3: Yeah.
2: So well, maybe just say.
0: Hopefully they include some of the honeymoon, you know what I mean?
1: I hope not. I really, no.
3: Oh, my goodness.
0: Sorry.
1: And I don't care where they're honeymooning right now. I don't care if they're in Croatia, Greece, Italy. I don't, please don't tell me.
0: I think she's onto something, though, because, GMA is owned by
1: Disney.
0: Right?
2: They'll put something out
0: so
2: on Disney.
0: So Disney and the films and all of that stuff. Yep. Hulu.
1: Elementary, my dear Watson.
0: There you go. So, yeah, I think she's right. It's going to be a movie and we'll have to pay for it or somehow.
1: Mm-hmm. Yep.
0: By the way, they're keeping their fortunes separate.
1: Yes, in their prenup.
0: Yep.
1: I wonder if there's
0: what's
1: a line
0: mine
1: in the
0: is mine and what's yours is yours.
1: I wonder if there's a line in the prenup of you cannot write a song about me.
2: Right?
1: We need to know.
0: 6:44 on New Hampshire in the morning. Just if we're getting up and headed to work, how's the ride?
2: It's definitely an easy ride this morning. We're seeing light volume on the highways and side streets around Manchester up to Concord. Some slow spots on the side streets by Queen City Ave and in Bedford on 101 by State Route 114. 101 East is moving along well, heading to the coast into Hampton and Portsmouth. A few delays on the Everett North and southbound traveling into Nashua and at the state line on 495 South from Haverhill down to exit 94. Once you're in Massachusetts, some slowdowns on 93 South in Methuen and on 95 South in Linfield heading into Waltham. And that earlier crash has been cleared, but some lingering delays on Route 3 northbound by exit 32. That's the latest from the WZID Traffic Network.
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1: And did Taylor Swift and Travis Kelce have a little secret side ceremony before Madison Square Garden? 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
2: All right, a little more Taylor Swift, just because it happened, everybody. I gotta tell you about it. They say that right before the wedding, Taylor Swift and Travis Kelce donated $26 million to charities all across the U.S. And one of them was Dolly Parton's Imagination Library. And Dolly posted a video thanking them.
3: Oh, that's nice.
2: Which I thought was really nice. But they did a lot of money to a lot of places, including food banks and such. There's a rumor that Taylor Swift and Travis Kelce may have been legally married already, that the couple privately exchanged vows in front of a small group of loved ones in Tennessee.
4: Whoa.
2: Prior to the big New York City happening. So, I don't know. And by the way, the rental for Madison Square Garden, $5 million. Security and policing, $10 million.
3: The dress donated. I'm sure.
2: Probably.
3: You know, Taylor Swift's going to wear it, right? The jewelry.
2: Yeah. Mm-hmm.
3: Taylor Swift wore it. Here, just take it. Just take it. You're Taylor Swift.
2: Please, just tell everybody.
4: Right. Yes.
3: Wow.
4: Just say her name.
2: Yeah.
3: It's WZID. It's

0: 95.7 WZID, New Hampshire, the morning. Gio, Marga, Emily. Yeah, all right. Which celebrity wasn't at Taylor Swift?
1: Seriously, right? I mean,
2: Ryan Reynolds and Blake Lively.
0: Right, well, that, you know, that whole rift over that
2: thing. I mean, that's the rumor. They might have been there.
0: Right.
2: People are speculating that they weren't.
0: It's because you could only see a few people that went. But again, Mike Vrabel and his wife.
1: Mm-hmm. Odd.
2: Rude. Right? By the way, rude Mike Vrabel.
0: Yeah, rude Mike Vrabel. Yeah, people are mad at him because, you know, his, they went to get into the limo and his wife was there. And rather than, you know, be a gentleman and let her get in first or help her up, he just jumped in.
2: That snapshot did not help him.
0: Nope.
2: Unfortunately.
1: Yeah, that's...
2: Maybe there was a good reason. I'll give you the benefit of the doubt, but that snapshot did not help you.
0: People are all over that.
2: Mm-hmm.
0: But again, I don't know. To me, they could have had a private island somewhere.
2: Yeah.
0: Flown your guests in.
2: Oh, sure.
0: Right?
2: Because
0: you know, New York City, the biggest city in the world. I get that.
2: Yep. I mean, this is what she does. This is what she's grown into. This is why they call her American royalty, because she has some connection to everybody. And if she doesn't, she's going to make the connection. Mm. This is why she is so big.
0: Taylor Swift. So, let me ask you this.
1: It's unreal.
0: If they do come out with a movie or a TV show or whatever, are you going to watch it?
2: No. Only if Emily makes me.
1: And I won't make her.
0: So you won't watch it either?
1: Probably not.
0: Out of curiosity?
1: I don't think so.
0: No.
1: No.
2: I didn't watch the other documentary that they released about her Eras tour.
0: Right, I didn't. But no. So yeah.
2: I could have.
1: I guess I'd be curious, but I'm sure photos are going to come out and that'll
0: now,
1: spark
0: my listen,
1: be enough.
2: You know,
0: I like her music, but not enough to go pay money to watch them.
1: Definitely won't pay money.
2: No, and watch all the A-listers at a reception? No, yeah. I don't want to watch. I barely watched my own wedding reception.
0: What are you talking about? It was a wedding just like you and I would have.
2: Sure.
1: Personal and intimate.
0: According to Good Morning America, right?
2: Yeah, well, I think they're a little off on that one.
0: Abby's on the way with her joke.
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0: We'll find out next.
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9: Good morning. An untimely death in Peterborough. The state attorney general says law enforcement responded to a report of a disturbance on Grove Street Sunday night and found a man deceased in the driveway with apparent gunshot wounds. Another man who is a resident of the home found inside suffering from multiple stab wounds. According to investigators, the incident seems to be isolated between the two men and say there is no threat to the public. A man died by suicide after reports of a shooting early Sunday morning in Hampton. Hampton police, as well as state police, responded to 29 Ocean Boulevard for reports of shots fired and found a 23-year-old man and a 25-year-old woman with gunshot wounds, both taken to the hospital. Then at the intersection of P Street and Ashworth Avenue, officers later made contact with the suspect, 21-year-old Tyshawn Cooper, who then pointed a gun at his head and fired, according to the attorney general.

0: General's office. A pilot was seriously injured Sunday afternoon after a single-engine plane crashed near the runway at Parlin Airfield in Newport. Officials say the crash site will remain closed to the public until further notice. The cause of the crash is under investigation by the Federal Aviation Administration. In sports, Red Sox beat the Angels 7-5 yesterday, wrapping up that series. Sox are off today. World Cup Soccer, Team USA takes on Belgium tonight at 8 in the round of 16. And good news, FIFA's disciplinary committee has suspended a red card that had been issued against U.S. striker Folarin Balogun during USA's game against Bosnia. That clears the way for him to play tonight. 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Cloudy with periods of rain today, high 77 degrees. Rain this evening and overnight low 63. More rain expected tomorrow, high 70. 70 degrees right now at WZID.
1: Monday, July 6th is Fried Chicken Day today. Fried Chicken Day. Mm-hmm. Fried Chicken. Kissing Day today. Air Traffic Control Day today. And it is the first day of summer school in Manchester.
2: Okay.
3: Yay!
1: What?
2: Cool.
3: Sorry.
2: Yay!
1: And of course, tonight's the night. Team USA, Belgium, 8 o'clock kickoff. Yes. So we're only 13 hours away from kickoff.
2: Let's go.
1: I can go home and get a full night's sleep.
2: Honestly.
1: You have to watch the game.
2: Just so you can watch the game.
1: Just so I can watch the game. So I'm hoping that at the end of the game, after Belgium, they play, you hear our John Denver song.
2: Yes.
1: What?
2: I know, it's a different version.
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2: Got a point there. Yeah. Although it was so hot in New York there, people were asking her to put her arm down.
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0: 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It's New Hampshire in the morning. Neil, Marga, Emily. Monday, back at it again. Three-day weekend, holiday weekend.
1: Yes.
0: Went off with a bang.
1: Literally.
2: Lots
0: of fireworks. Mm-hmm. Great ones here in Manchester. You were a little disappointed in the length of the
1: I was
0: fireworks.
1: A little disappointed. The show itself was good. It seemed a little shorter than normal, but when I saw what Boston did with the drones, I was like, I had a little FOMO. I'm like,
0: and they had to evacuate the Esplanade.
1: They did.
0: They had that storm blow through on Saturday night.
2: Oh, wow.
1: People were hiding under bridges and everything just because, it was bad. And they didn't let people in until 4.
0: Yeah. It was quite the weekend in my house, too. Mm-hmm. I would say not in my house, but it was quite the weekend. On Thursday, my daughter Chelsea went into labor. Yep. Went into labor, and just after 2 p.m. on Friday, July 3rd.
2: Yay!
0: So it's official. I am a grandfather now.
1: Mm-hmm.
0: Now, everybody says, I have no idea. You know, Bubba's come up a little bit. I just don't know.
1: Bubba. This is really like... Yep. This is straining you. Oh,

0: But
1: well, there's some healing time involved.
0: Sure is. But yeah, everything was healthy. But so trying to come up with a name because, you know, Jim is Greek. So his dad is Papu.
1: Papu. Yep.
0: Right.
1: Mm-hmm. So yeah, Grandpa, I'm
0: Papu.
1: A Yaya.
0: Yeah. You're Yaya. Papu. And I just, they're waiting on Grandpa, Grampy.
1: Yeah. That doesn't.
0: Because Grammy is what Donna's going to be called. Grammy.
1: Okay. She knew right away.
0: Yeah.
1: And you were just struggling. This is like trying to put on a new suit on you. You're struggling to figure out what fits.
0: Right.
2: Grammy and Neil.
1: Well, he's like, everybody calls me Neil. I'm like, not your kids. Your kids call you dad.
0: Here's what I was thinking. How about older dad?
1: He's the OD.
2: OD.
0: Older dad.
2: I don't know about
0: Chelsea
2: that.
0: Chelsea says, I'm going to put the kibosh on that right now. Thank you very much.
2: Agreed.
0: So I heard this, that somebody was talking about ridiculous grandparent names. Let's see if we can find one.
3: Hey,
0: here.
3: Do you guys want to go see Yeah Yeah and Yo-Yo? Grab your toys. We're going to go see Gabba Gabba and Garfunkel. Who wants to go visit Shaboobie and Paw? Look who's coming up the driveway. It's Gam Gam and Hee Haw. You guys want to spend the night at Lolly and Grandolph's house? Who wants to go see Grandma and Dan?
1: Grammy and Neil.
0: Yeah, it doesn't work.
2: Grammy
0: doesn't
2: work. And Neil.
1: Oh my gosh.
0: Gandalf.
2: Gandalf.
1: I want you to be Hee-Haw.
0: Hee-Haw. Hee-Haw.
2: Or Yo-Yo.
1: Well, because you hear Papa, but I don't feel like you're a Papa. You're not a Papa.
0: That's what I'm saying. I haven't found a shoe.
1: Maybe
0: that fits.
1: Somebody will come up with another name for you. Maybe somebody has a new one that we haven't heard.
0: I don't
1: heard.
0: Know, because like Bubba, that like because Donna texted a picture this morning.
1: Yeah.
0: And you know, Bubba, I just
2: not feeling the connection.
1: I don't feel like you're a Bubba either. But
2: yeah.
1: But if you don't decide, that little girl is
2: going to come up with
1: something for you.
2: Sometimes the kids will just say something and it sticks.
0: Yep.
1: Or you pick a name and then they can't say it, so they say something.
0: Right. Yes. Oh, yeah, it sounds like, totally different. You know?
2: That's what we're going to say.
0: Well, it's like my friend Bob, he became Beepa.
1: Yeah.
0: Right?
1: Mm-hmm. Yeah.
0: Couldn't say, you know, Grandpa and became Beepa. Yep. And that's all the grandkids call him Beepa.
1: So, you have to find something, maybe, and then we'll wait and see what Miss Lily comes up
0: with.
1: We'll
0: see, exactly. It'll be a while before that happens, but anyway. So,
1: congratulations.
2: Yes,
1: to you, to Donna, to Chelsea,
0: and Pantaz's family. Yep. Yeah. So, Friday, July 3rd, 202, 6 pounds, 2 ounces. A little peanut, bro.
1: A little peanut.
0: Everybody's healthy.
1: So cute.
0: Yep.
1: And just tired.
0: Welcome to the world of exhaustion. Yes. So, but very exciting times. Loving it. 7:17 on New Hampshire in the morning, getting around town. What's going on?
2: Some problems out there. There's been a crash up in Concord on 93 South. We're seeing heavy traffic by exit 17 and some slow spots on the side streets around Manchester and on the Everett north and southbound by the tolls. Some light volume on 101 East to the coast heading into Hampton and Portsmouth, and you're slowing down at the state line on 495 South from Haverhill down to Tewksbury. It's about an 80-minute ride into Boston. There's been a crash causing slow traffic on Route 3 heading north in Hanover by exit 32, and you're slowing down on 95 South from Linfield into Waltham. 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That's the latest from the WZID Traffic Network.
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0: 95.7 WZID New Hampshire in the morning, Neil. We know how, I don't know how long that name will stick around for, Neil. It might become something else, right?
1: Yeah.
0: Margaret and Emily here on Monday. Yep, became a grandfather. I don't want to be called grandfather.
2: Mm-hmm. Grandfather.
1: That's way too formal.
0: Hello, weekend, but, yep, July 3rd. 603-666-0957. Hello.
3: Well, congratulations, Papa.
0: Thank you. Papa, there you go.
1: I like Papa.
0: I like that. That's a good one.
3: That's what I used to call my grandfather. Anyways, that's wonderful, and everybody's doing okay?
0: Everybody is doing well, yes.
3: Well, what a great way to celebrate the 4th of July weekend.
0: Exactly. Think about it. So for many, many years, we can tell Lily that, you know what, the fireworks are for her birthday.
3: Oh, her name is Lily?
0: Yes.
3: Oh, that's precious.
0: So Lily comes from Donna's mom's name, was Lillian.
1: That's beautiful.
0: So Lillian and Claire was my mom's middle name.
1: Aww.
0: There you go.

0: 105.7 WZID, New Hampshire in the morning. Gonna have to try on these names.
1: Yeah.
0: Papa.
1: You will. Mm-hmm. See what fits.
0: Papa Marga and Emily.
1: Papa.
0: Papa Smurf, that's me.
1: Papa Smurf.
0: 603-666-0957. Hi, Sherry.
2: Congratulations, Peepaw.
0: Thank you. Peepaw.
2: Oh, my gosh.
0: Yep.
2: Well, that's what my sister's grandsons call her husband.
0: Peepaw.
1: I haven't heard. Oh, that's why.
2: Oh, my gosh. Oh, Theo, it is the best.
0: Oh, thank you, Sherry. Yeah, the best, being a grandparent. It's amazing.
1: Yeah.
0: But you gotta kind of fight for time for holding the kid. I am kind of a baby hog. Sorry about that, but I'm just, you know. So she was born at 2 o'clock on Friday. Mm-hmm. I was there by 4:30.
1: Nice.
0: And I think I held her from 4:30 to 7:30.
1: Oh. He was like, hands off, she's mine.
0: Yeah. Yeah. Oh yeah.
3: Hands off.
0: A funny story too about with Chelsea. So she was craving food, mm-hmm. a certain food.
1: Yep.
0: And
1: right after
0: oh yeah, because she couldn't eat it for 9 months.
1: Yep.
0: So I'll tell you what that was and mm-hmm. what happened. Oh boy. Next.
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1: Good morning. The state attorney general is investigating an untimely death in Peterborough. Law enforcement responded to a report of a disturbance on Grove Street Sunday night and say they found a man deceased in the driveway with apparent gunshot injuries. Then another man, a resident of the home, was found inside suffering from multiple stab wounds. According to investigators, the incident seems to be isolated between

0: the two men. A man died by suicide after reports of a shooting early Sunday morning in Hampton. Hampton police, along with state police, responded to 29 Ocean Boulevard for reports of shots fired and found a 23-year-old man and a 23-year-old woman, both with gunshot wounds. They were taken to the hospital. At the intersection of P Street and Ashworth Ave, officers later made contact with a suspect, 21-year-old Tyshawn Cooper, who pointed a gun at his head and fired, according to the Attorney General. And a pilot was seriously injured Sunday afternoon after a single-engine plane crashed near the runway at Parlin Airfield in Newport. Officials say the crash site will remain closed to the public until further notice while it's being investigated by the Federal Aviation Administration. In sports, Red Sox beat the Angels 7-5 yesterday. Sox are off today. World Cup soccer, Team USA takes on Belgium tonight at 8 in the round of 16. And good news, FIFA's disciplinary committee has suspended the red card that was issued against U.S. striker Folarin Balogun during USA's game against Bosnia. That clears the way for him to play tonight. 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Cloudy, periods of rain today, high 77 degrees. Rain expected this evening and overnight, low 63. More rain tomorrow, high 70. 70 degrees right now at WZID.
1: So, you know, 10% of people who go to a wedding don't dance.
2: You always got to bring your dancing shoes.
1: Gotta dance. At least one, right?
2: Yeah. One song, at least.
1: At least one song. Hey, on the way here on New Hampshire in the morning, tickets. Yeah, we got tickets. Clark's Bears. 4 packs coming up.

0: 95.7 WZID, New Hampshire in the morning. You're celebrating the birth of my grandchild.
1: Yay.
2: Yay.
1: She's arrived.
0: Lily. So right after she was born, I got down there as soon as I could.
1: Yeah, of course you did.
0: There within 2 hours after birth. All right, let's go. Well, you also have to be invited too, because, you know, it's a big deal.
1: Mm-hmm.
0: So I got there, I was holding on to, and Chelsea was like, I am starving. And there's a restaurant right near the hospital.
1: Mm-hmm.
0: And she says, I haven't been able to eat salmon, raw salmon, because she likes sushi.
1: Yep.
0: Get me sushi. And she has to get gluten free. So they ordered a sushi, something with salmon in it, salmon roll and blah, blah, blah. So Jim goes and gets the food, comes back with a big bag of food and all that stuff. So she's all excited and, you know, opens up her, and there's no salmon in it.
1: Oh, no.
0: The one thing I wanted.
1: Oh, no.
0: And it's not in there.
1: Oh, God. And he didn't check the bag.
0: Well, no, but it said right on the package.
1: Yeah.
0: It said on the, it's not like he's going to open up the sushi and look in there to see if the salmon's in there.
1: True.
0: So he's like, oh, what do you want me to do? So they called the place back. And said, I just want to let you know, my wife just gave birth. And she was dying for your salmon, you know, sushi roll. And there's no salmon in it.
2: You forgot to put the salmon in the salmon in there. Sushi.
0: And they're like, oh, we're sorry about that. So the manager of the restaurant drove to the hospital and dropped off the salmon roll.
1: That's so nice.
0: Isn't that wild?
1: Yeah.
0: Talk about service,
1: that's customer service right
0: there.
1: Wow. They righted the wrong.
0: She just gave birth. She wanted salmon, and you didn't give her the salmon.
1: Like, salmon stand. That man, that manager has kids.
0: Yes.

0: 95.7 WZID, New Hampshire in the morning. Walking on air today. It started on Friday, but, you know. First grandchild being born.
1: Yes.
2: Yay.
1: So exciting. But,
0: very excited. Lillian Claire. So Lillian was Donna's mother's name, so she's going to be called Lily.
1: That's wonderful.
0: And Claire was my mom's middle name. Yeah. So.
1: Yeah, that's cute. Name.
0: Oh, my goodness. She's peanut, though. Mm-hmm. 6 pounds, 2 ounces.
1: Yep.
0: When I say peanut, I mean
1: yeah, that's tiny.
0: Peanut. But so Donna's going to be called Grammy.
1: Okay.
0: Jim's mom is Kiki.
1: Mm-hmm. Oh, I've heard
0: all
1: that
0: the
1: before,
0: grandkids. Yeah. And Papu is, you know, he's the Greek. So that's, so for me, we've been going with Bubba for a little bit. So we'll see what happens.
1: Okay.
0: I mean, it's going to be a while before she can call me anything.
1: Mm-hmm.
0: Right?
1: True.
0: But 603-666-0957. Good morning.
3: Good morning, Neil.
0: Hello.
3: So I have to tell you a funny story.
0: Okay.
3: About, I just became a grandmother.
0: Hey, congratulations.
3: First time. Thank you. And my daughter was like, I knew I was going to be a nana, and I have a boyfriend, so I made it the choice of my kids, you know, did they want him to be, you know, have a great name, grandma, grandpa, whatever. So my ex-mother-in-law was like, oh, we'll just call him Papa Ray. And he's like, I'm not a papa. He is Papa Ray now. That name sucks.
0: Right?
3: So we are Nana and Papa, and my ex-husband wouldn't pick a name like you're doing. He wouldn't pick a name. And my daughter is like, you need to pick a name so she knows what to call you. And he wouldn't. So she says, fine, you're going to be Grumps because you're grumpy about picking a name.
0: I'm not grumpy about it. I just want, I don't know what to pick.
3: Yeah, so he's Grumps and we're Nana and Papa.
0: I love it.
3: So happy picking a name and congratulations on your new bundle of joy.
0: All right, I better pick it fast because I don't want to be Grumps.
3: Have a great day.
0: You too. Bye-bye.
3: Take care.
0: That's my phone. Hi, WZID.
4: Good morning, Neil, and congratulations on Lily. That's wonderful.
0: Thank you. I appreciate it.
4: I saw the cutest thing about grandparents' name just recently, and I wanted to share it with you.
0: Okay.
4: So they wanted the grandparents of their new baby to be Pops and Lolly. So whenever the child said they wanted to go to their grandparents, they could say they were going to Lollipop.
0: Lollipop!
1: Oh, that's cute.
0: Pops. That one's kind of cool, too. Pops.
4: Yeah, I like it.
0: Lolly,
4: I think it would fit you.
0: Lolly and Pops. We're going to Lolly and Pops.
4: Yeah, Lily is going to Lolly and Pops.
0: Oh,
4: I
0: love
4: that's
0: it.
4: Adorable.
0: There you go. Pops. Pops. Is Papa, though, too close to Papu?
1: No.
0: Okay.
1: Papa
0: no.
1: And Papa. No.
5: Not at
1: That's
5: all.
1: That's not
0: okay.
1: at all. And I was looking because don't you have some German in your background?
0: Mm.
1: That grandfather is Opa.
0: Opa.
1: Opa. I would love to call you personally.
0: Opa.
1: Opa. Opa. I love that.
5: Because that would be great.
0: There you go.
1: Opa.
0: Opa. There you go. 7:46 on New Hampshire in the morning. A little gray out there. No rain yet. How's the ride?
1: Hasn't been too bad this morning. There has been a crash up in Concord on 93 South Sonia down by exit 17. And we're seeing slow spots on the side streets in Bedford by Wallace Road and in Manchester by South Willow Street. 101 East is moving along well to the coast into Hampton and Portsmouth. Some slowdowns at the state line, though. There's been a crash on 495 South in Littleton by exit 78. Once you're in Massachusetts, you're slowing down on 95 South in Reading heading into Waltham and on Route 3 in Chelmsford by the Low Connector by exit 78. 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That's the latest from the WZID Traffic Network.
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3: Well, next time you go shopping at Target, Dove is releasing a line of body washes that's supposed to smell like ice cream flavors.
4: Okay. Sweet.
3: Now, listen to the flavors, because I'm thinking this isn't too far of a change from things that are already out there, like pistachio gelato.
5: So to me, it just sounds like a name, though. You know what I mean? It's like there's already a pistachio scent out there, right?
3: Right. Raspberry sorbet.
4: Ooh.
3: Strawberry swirl.
5: Okay.
3: Coconut vanilla.
5: Right, so...
3: Yeah,
4: kind of basic, but...
5: Yeah, I mean, I'm holding in my hand sugar plum.
3: Right, wow.
5: Lotion,
3: exactly.
5: Right?
3: I knew it smelled like Christmas in here. So, I don't know.
4: Worth a shot.
3: It's marketing. There was a lot of fireworks over the weekend everywhere, but this plane that was coming into Chicago's Midway International Airport, well, they got a little bang for their buck, shall we say? They were struck, they think, by some fireworks as they were coming in to land.
6: Yeah, we just had a firework hit our plane. And we're just hoping it was just the mortar that went off underneath, but definitely felt the big bang.
7: There have been multiple reports, as you can imagine. The city's aware. They said they would notify the Chicago police, but, you know, I don't know what they'll do.
3: what can they do?
5: That's in the Chicago police. Yeah, I don't know what they'll do. Yeah. You know how that goes.
3: Yep.
5: WZ.

0: makes you beautiful. 95.7 WZID. He's rare to make appearances. I'm talking about the Wolfman.
1: Oh, yes.
0: From Clark's Bears. So after 8 o'clock, you'll hear our conversation with him and ask him the questions that you posed to Wolfman. So that's coming up here in New Hampshire in the morning, along with a 4-pack of tickets to Clark's Bears. A little over an hour from Manchester. So great place. Head up there.
1: Easy to ride.
0: Fun
1: Very
0: place.
1: Pretty. Lots of other things to do there, too.
2: Oh,
1: so
2: yeah.
1: It's not, the Bears are the main attraction.
0: ClarksBears.com for more information. All right. And on Thursday, when we left, Chiefy, you were heading up to Laconia to do a little racing around the track because we got the races coming
3: Loudon.
0: Up.
3: Yes.
0: Loudon,
3: yes.
0: Right? I said Laconia, right?
1: Yep.
3: Yeah.
1: Loudon.
3: The other L town.
1: It's all right. You're tired. It's
0: I'm
1: okay.
0: Tired. I'm exhausted. I didn't give birth, but my daughter did. Anyway.
3: Well, congratulations.
0: Thank you. So up to Loudon to race around. They didn't have an outfit to fit you.
3: Yes. The pants were not long enough.
0: So you have to wear a fire suit when drive around the racetrack?
1: Yeah, it's the rule.
0: And it didn't fit. They didn't.
3: Yeah, the seat of the pants was not big enough to go all the way up without getting stuck in my car chair.
1: And that's not to say that you have a big backyard there. It's just,
3: it's just the pants designed for short people, not for tall people.
0: Yeah. So, all right. Well, you didn't get to go. But you did come back with a suggestion for Will You Eat It Wednesday because I saw your video on our socials.
3: Yes, the dill pickles wrapped in fruit roll-up. I think you have to have those guys.
0: So we've done the dill pickle. Remember, we put it in Kool-Aid.
1: Kool-Aid, yep. And it turned red. And it had a sweetness to it.
0: Sweet.
3: Didn't you do that blue one too?
1: Yes.
0: No, that was gross. That was a warhead
1: brutal.
0: One.
3: Yeah.
0: Yeah.
1: That wasn't sweet.
0: That was awful.
1: Like vinegar.
0: None of us could even
4: acidic
0: swallow it. No. We had to spit it out. That was the worst thing, probably, even over some of the. Well,
1: we've had some.
0: Boa constrictor was pretty nice.
1: I'm still holding out the python jerky.
3: The fruit roll up on the dill pickle was not bad for the first half of it.
1: Yep.
0: Yeah.
3: But the second half, you're kind of like, all right, this is getting a little old. But
0: so that was one of the foods that they're offering for the race day, right? So you get that?
3: Well, no. So what we do is the media goes up and tries three samples of something, and we vote for what we like the best, and that's what they serve.
1: And what did they choose?
3: I don't actually know.
1: It was the watermelon.
3: Was it the watermelon refresher?
1: Yes.
3: Yeah, that was actually pretty good. So that was
0: watermelon
3: my vote.
0: Refresher. Yeah.
1: It's like a drink.
0: Okay. Ooh. Watermelon refresher. Then they had a lobster roll.
3: They had a lobster roll.
0: Lobster.
4: Always good.
3: And then the dill pickle wrapped in fruit roll up.
0: Yeah. Mm.
1: Interesting combinations they had.
0: Sure are.
4: Interesting.
0: All right. I'll get the pickles. Who's getting the roll ups? Hello.
1: I'm busy.
3: Hello.
0: Come on,
3: she's busy.
0: All right, I guess I'll get them both. It's WZID.
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6: Good morning. An untimely death in Peterborough. The state attorney general says law enforcement responded to a report of a disturbance on Grove Street Sunday night and found a man deceased in the driveway with apparent gunshot wounds. Another man who is a resident of the home found inside suffering from multiple stab wounds. According to investigators, the incident seems to be isolated between the two men and say there is no threat to the public. A man died by suicide after reports of a shooting early Sunday morning in Hampton. Hampton police, as well as state police, responded to 29 Ocean Boulevard for reports of shots fired and found a 23-year-old man and a 25-year-old woman with gunshot wounds, both taken to the hospital. Then at the intersection of P Street and Ashworth Avenue, officers later made contact with the suspect, 21-year-old Tyshawn Cooper, who then pointed a gun at his head and fired, according to the Attorney General's office. A pilot was seriously injured Sunday afternoon after a single-engine plane crashed near the runway at Parlin Airfield in Newport. Officials say the crash site will remain closed to the public until further notice. The cause of the crash is under investigation by the Federal Aviation Administration. In sports, Red Sox beat the Angels 7-5 yesterday, wrapping up that series. Sox are off today. World Cup Soccer, Team USA takes on Belgium tonight at 8 in the round of 16. And good news, FIFA's disciplinary committee has suspended a red card that had been issued against U.S. striker Folarin Balogun during USA's game against Bosnia. That clears the way for him to play tonight. 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Cloudy with periods of rain today, high 77 degrees. Rain this evening and overnight low 63. More rain expected tomorrow, high 70. 71 degrees at WZID.
7: A big jump right there.
6: Yeah. Oops.
7: Monday, July 6th is the date. It's Fried Chicken Day today.
6: Fried chicken.
7: Finger looking good. Kissing day today. Air traffic control day today. I'm not

0: kissing them.
1: Thank you. No.
0: Yeah. But I'll thank them.
1: And it's also first day of summer school here in Manchester. So yeah. Welcome back. And a big night tonight, right? Hopefully we're singing this tomorrow.
2: Yeah.
3: Take me home.
1: Team USA, back in action.
2: Let's go, Team USA.
1: And it's Casa Vieja is where Jim will be, Main Street in Nashua tonight, 7 o'clock, right? Our friends over in Trinity. It's going to be a good time. Good time. Speaking of good times, Clark spares a 4-pack of tickets coming up real soon here on New Hampshire.

0: D.I.D. New Hampshire in the morning, full of uptown girls. And downtown boys. There you go.
1: That's right.
0: So, Clark's Bears, they were very nice. They reached out, gave us a bunch of 4-packs of tickets to give away.
1: Mm-hmm.
0: And they said, look, Wolfman wants to answer some questions.
1: Yeah.
0: So, on our Facebook page and Clark's Facebook page, there were a mess of questions.
1: Yes.
0: A lot of them.
1: Mm-hmm. Yes.
0: Questions about everything from unobtainium to if he's, has any siblings and all
1: yes.
0: that stuff. So, Thursday morning, he called. Wolfman called us.
1: Us.
0: He called. I was shocked. I'm like, geez, I know he hates technology and all that.
1: Well, I don't know whose phone he borrowed, but
2: yeah. I have no idea.
0: So after this conversation, a chance for you to win that 4-pack of tickets. So here was our, kind of like questions and answers with Wolfman.
3: Yeah. Hello there. This is a Wolfman from Clark's.
0: Oh, Wolfman.
1: Oh, my goodness.
0: Wolfman, first of all, thank you so much. I know how much you're not a fan of technology, but thank you for taking some time to give us a call this morning.
3: Yeah, I'm pretty new to using this whole telegraph machine, but pleased to meet you.
1: Well, you're doing a good job so far.
2: So far, so good.
0: So far, so good.
3: All right, thank you very much.
0: First of all, we're just in shock that you agreed to talk to us, right?
1: Yeah, that's true.
3: Yeah, it's pretty out of the ordinary for me.
0: Do you mind if we ask you some of the questions that the people had sent in?
1: Inquiring minds want to know things.
3: Yeah, go ahead and shoot.
0: All right, our first question comes from Sarah Ressler. She asks, does the Wolfman have any siblings, or is he a lone wolf?
1: Oh.
3: Oh, well, Sarah, I ain't a lone wolf, but in my pack, I'm the alpha.
1: Woo! Oh.
3: There was 3 other pups in my litter, and let me put it to you this way. They are at least as crazy as I am.
1: Uh-oh.
3: We make the Addams Family look like an episode of Leave It to Beaver.
1: Whoa. Okay, Wolfman. Well, Jane Murray wrote in, do you know Sasquatch?
3: Oh, yeah, Jane. Me and Sasquatch, we're best buddies.
1: Oh.
3: We got a lot in common after all. We're both really hairy. We live in the woods, and we don't care for all the new technology like the telegraphs and the VCRs. So, yeah, me and Sasquatch, we see things eye to eye.
1: Mm. He is real.
3: Mm-hmm.
1: All right, so Jessica Mazzoni, she wants to know, Wolfman, you look younger and younger every year. Did you discover the fountain of youth on your land?
3: Well, Jesse, I've been developing a special elixir, a magic potion, but it ain't perfect yet. Sometimes it makes you younger, sometimes older. And that's why Wolfman looks different every time you go to Clark's.
0: Aha. That's good. So it's
1: take.
0: A special lecture. That's good to know. Rose Titus asks, what is unobtainium used for and why are you looking for it?
1: All the time.
0: Yeah.
3: Mm-hmm. Well, Well, Rosie, unobtainium is more valuable than all the gold and diamonds in the world. And that's because it's even rarer than a chicken's teeth.
1: Oh.
3: But that ain't all. It's also...

0: do in the off season when there are no trains to chase?
1: You think we wolves all hibernate in the winter, don't you, Lindy? It ain't the truth. Winter is prime time for digging up unobtainium. In the summer, I get tied up chasing away all you claim jumpers on the train.
2: And Julie Goff wants to know, have you been practicing your howl?
1: Oh, yeah. I've been practicing with some Mozart. Here, Julie, I'll sing you a serenade.
2: Whoa!
3: Very, very good. Well, Wolfman, we certainly thank you for taking time out of your very busy schedule. I'm sure you got a train to catch. And checking in with us.
1: Yeah, my pleasure.
3: And also sending us 4 packs of tickets to give away so people can come and see you at Clark's Bears.
1: Yeah, now you can come trespass on my land.
2: Thank you.
0: Well, hopefully they won't get your unobtainium.
1: Oh, they ain't gonna. I guarantee you that.
3: Wolfman, thank you again for taking time out of your day to check in with us, and we'll see you at Clark's Bears, okay? We appreciate it.
2: Now scram, you old goat.
1: I knew that was coming.
3: There you go. Wolfman from Clark's Bears. All right, caller 10 right now, 603-666-0957 for the Shaheen and Gordon studio line. We'll get a 4-pack of tickets to Clark's Bears in Lincoln. Want to go? Call number 10 now. Good luck. 603-666-0957. That's that 4-pack of tickets. We get them all week long, by the way. Here on New Hampshire in the Morning, WZID. Emily, getting around town. What's cooking?
2: We're seeing a serious crash over in Bedford right now on 293 just before exit 4 in Manchester. All lanes are blocked on the southbound side, so very heavy traffic in that area. Some slow spots on the side streets in Bedford by Wallace Road and in Manchester by South Willow Street. And at the state line, another crash on 495 South in Littleton by exit 78. It's looking like a 65-minute commute into Boston. Some slowdowns on 95 South in Reading heading into Waltham and on Route 3 and 495 North in Chelmsford by the Low Connector. 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

0: shape of you.
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1: WZID. Ed was there twice. He was there twice.
2: Him and his doppelganger.
1: All right, so we were looking for caller number 10 a minute ago for Clark's Bears. Caller number 10, that's you.
4: Hello.
1: Caller number 10, that's you.
4: Yay.
2: Yay.
1: Who is this?
4: This is Pam.
1: Pam.
2: Hi,
1: well, Pam, congratulations. It's a 4-pack of tickets to Clark's Bears. And remember that phrase, scram your old goat.
4: I've been several times.
1: All right. Well, congratulations. 4 tickets for you to go.
4: Thank you.
1: Oh, you're welcome.
2: Yeah.
1: Nice job, Pam. First time winning here on WZID.
2: So that's great.
1: Congratulations, Pam. Another 4-pack tomorrow. Wolfman. We pried him out of his fingers.
2: Wolfie.
1: Grimy little fingers. Wolfie. So I thought he was a lone wolf, but he's not. He's got 3 other siblings.
2: I guess so.
1: And he's got that elixir that makes you look younger and older. I like that.
2: So you never know what wolfman you're getting.
1: All those questions, you'll find them at WZID.com. They're on the Neil and Margaret page there. So our conversation with Wolfman.
2: Yeah.
1: Wolfie.
2: You can see the younger version of him.
1: Yeah. Yeah. I mean, they were nice enough to send over pictures of him.
2: Yes.
3: Very nice.
1: Scram, you old goat.
2: He was nice enough to let them take a picture of him.
1: Yeah, right? Big night tonight. Team USA back in action. We have another party. Jim is hosting, right?
2: Jim is hosting the watch party tonight down in Nashua.
1: Main Street, Nashua.
2: 7 to 9.
1: Casa Vieja.
2: Vieja.
1: Vieja.
2: Vieja.
1: Team USA, Belgium. Vieja.
2: Vieja.
3: Vieja.
1: Vieja. Yeah. It's a V, but it sounds like a B. Vieja.
2: Thanks, Pete.
1: For most of us, it'll just be VA, huh?
2: Yeah. As long as you go to the one in downtown Nashua, you'll be at the right watch party. Right.
1: So we're excited about that. They're back in action tonight, and it's wild, but they get their striker back, the guy who had to get the red card.
2: Yes. Which I thought, all right, so I've been listening to the announcers. I thought his name was Balogun. It's Balogun.
1: Balogun?
2: I spelled it right, but I don't quite have the right pronunciation.
1: Balogun.
2: Balogun.
1: All right, so Balogun, he's back in the lineup. He got the red card the other day, and when it was kind of a sketch.
2: It was like an ankle thing. Like, they caught on the ankle. It wasn't...
1: He did it on purpose. You get the red card if you do something on purpose.
2: It did not look purposeful.
1: Now, we were watching, I forget which game it was, on Saturday night. Ben and I were watching, and... Some of the players, it was France. Yep. Some of the players on the other team, they would punch the guy in the face and they didn't even give him a penalty.
3: Wow.
2: Jeez.
3: Paraguay and France.
1: Yeah, Paraguay. Yeah, Paraguay, man, they were rough.
2: Yeah. Mm.
1: And the French guy, they just started laughing. France ended up winning the game.
2: Ha ha, you punched me in the face. Watch these.
1: Well, what's funny is you can read, you can see some of the stuff they're saying. You read lips.
2: Mm-hmm.
1: You can't hear what the players are saying.
2: Yeah.
1: Lots of swears.
2: But you kind of get the gist of it.
1: Yeah. And how about the guy Haaland for Norway?
2: Haaland.
3: Incredible.
1: He is amazing.
2: A beast. Yeah,
1: the Viking.
2: He is a beast.
1: Roo.
2: Yeah.
3: Yes.
2: Roo. Roo.
3: The whole stadium doing that after the game.
2: Yep. Roo. Cool.
1: And I guess it was surprising that they beat Brazil.
2: It was a big upset.
1: Yeah. So
2: people, we were watching, people were going nuts.
1: Yeah. Brazil. See how many people from Brazil were?
2: Yes.
1: I mean, Norway is well represented.
2: Brazil
1: too.
2: Has won the World Cup the most of any country.
1: Right. Mm. Well, not this year.
2: They're out.
1: Wild.
2: That's it. They're out.
3: That was also like I was watching Argentina versus Cape Verde.
1: Argentina. Oh, yeah.
3: On Friday, which Argentina is always top up there.
1: Mm-hmm. They have Messi's on that team?
3: Yes.
1: Lionel Messi.
3: He's incredible. Yes. I mean, he's a beast as well.
1: Ronaldo is pretty wild, yeah.
3: But Cape Verde, this was their first time in the World Cup.
1: Yep.
3: They're a small island off Africa.
1: Yeah, off the coast of Africa.
3: The total count is 618,000 people, which
1: is
3: smaller.
1: That's how many people live in the Cape Verde Islands?
3: In total, which is smaller than any state in the U.S.
1: Wow.
3: And, I mean, they held up their own. It was a really, really good game.
2: Good for them.
3: We almost missed the fireworks in Manchester because we were watching that game.
1: That was a very good game. I saw some of that, yes.
3: Yeah, it was incredible.
2: Mm-hmm.
1: Yep.
3: That's look at us soccer fans now.
2: I know.
1: Well, that's what I'm saying. I've never watched so much soccer in my life until the World Cup has come around. So this is great.
3: It's great. And the games are so fast. They really move along.
1: Yep. It gives me interest in going to watch a New England Revolution's game.
3: Right.
1: Because they'll be back after the break.
3: They will.
1: Wild. Wild, wild, wild. Sorry.
2: Yeah,
1: Team USA.
2: This has done a lot for soccer in the U.S.
1: It sure
2: Absolutely.
1: Has. It really has.
0: Always fun. New Hampshire in the morning.
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2: Good morning. The state attorney general is investigating an untimely death in Peterborough. Law enforcement responded to a report of a disturbance on Grove Street Sunday night and say they found a man deceased in the driveway with apparent gunshot injuries. Then another man, a resident of the home, was found inside suffering from multiple stab wounds. According to investigators, the incident seems to be isolated between the two men. A man died by

0: A suicide after reports of a shooting early Sunday morning in Hampton. Hampton police, along with state police, responded to 29 Ocean Boulevard for reports of shots fired and found a 23-year-old man and a 23-year-old woman, both with gunshot wounds. They were taken to the hospital. At the intersection of P Street and Ashworth Ave, officers later made contact with a suspect, 21-year-old Tyshawn Cooper, who pointed a gun at his head and fired, according to the Attorney General. And a pilot was seriously injured Sunday afternoon after a single-engine plane crashed near the runway at Parlin Airfield in Newport. Officials say the crash site will remain closed to the public until further notice while it's being investigated by the Federal Aviation Administration. In sports, Red Sox beat the Angels 7-5 yesterday. Sox are off today. World Cup soccer, Team USA takes on Belgium tonight at 8 in the round of 16. And good news, FIFA's disciplinary committee has suspended the red card that was issued against U.S. striker Folarin Balogun during USA's game against Bosnia. That clears the way for him to play tonight. 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Cloudy, periods of rain today, high 77 degrees. Rain expected this evening and overnight, low 63. More rain tomorrow, high 70. 71 degrees at WZID.
1: All right, if you're going to a wedding, you got to dance.
0: Yeah.
1: 100%. I mean, that's a prerequisite. 100% of the people will dance at your wedding.
2: Good.
1: You think?
0: Are you going to put that on the invitation?
2: Must dance.
0: You will dance.
1: Bring your
2: non-negotiable.
1: Shoes, right?
2: Oh yeah, that'll be on there.
0: Hey, you can dance to a slow dance. That counts.
2: Exactly.
0: It doesn't have to be fast.
1: Well, because they say 10% of people who go to weddings don't dance.
0: Yeah. Dancing's not for everybody.
3: I'm only here for the food.
2: Not cool. That's, like I said, non-negotiable.
3: And the chicken tastes like rubber.
0: Wow.
1: I'm thinking that's the 10%.
2: Are you putting
1: that's
2: him at my table? You notice I called it my table.

0: be made.
1: 95.7 WZID, New Hampshire in the morning. Neil, Marga, Emily. Well, it was the big wedding this weekend.
2: Yeah.
1: There was talk about it, build up to it. Madison Square Garden. We thought at first it might have been a ruse.
2: Yep. Mm-hmm.
1: But it happened.
2: Well, because there was so much information. Mm-hmm. So many rumors.
1: And we need to back off a little bit on Mike Vrabel getting into the limo first.
2: Yep.
1: Before his wife.
2: What did you find out?
1: Well, Mike, he went to the back row.
2: That's why.
1: So she didn't want to sit in the back row, so he went in the back row.
2: It would have looked better for him if he would have walked with her.
1: Yeah.
2: And then gotten in the back, mm-hmm. given so many problems. But you know what? You're not always thinking about that stuff.
1: Nope.
0: Right? Exactly. It's tough. Like, everything they do.
1: We're going to Taylor and Travis's wedding.
2: Yeah.
1: You move when you're told to move, right?
0: Exactly.
3: Just for that one.
1: But I mean, a lot of the people there, I was confused, like Tom Brady.
2: Yeah.
0: Kind of odd. Why?
1: Well, I think I don't think he belonged. Why would Tom Brady go to that wedding? He's not friends with Taylor Swift.
0: Or Travis Kelce. But maybe he is through football.
1: But I would say maybe through businesses more than football.
2: Well, I was thinking when Taylor was at Gillette Stadium, they probably all met her.
1: Yeah, but Tom Brady has nothing to do with that.
2: Well, I suppose.
1: He was long gone by the time she came and did those three shows in the rain. But you know what I'm saying? And Gronk and Travis, those two were big-time competitors because Gronk wanted to be known as the best tight end ever.
2: Right.
1: And Travis Kelce wanted to be the best tight end ever.
2: Sure.
1: So it was just weird that they were there.
2: I know.
1: Mm-hmm. And Julian Edelman?
2: Maybe the podcast thing?
1: Seriously, this is what I'm thinking. This is a lot of business partners were invited.
0: Networking.
1: Yeah, so not just, you know what I mean, business partners that... All right, you know, we're in business together. We've invested in whatever it is. So Tom didn't stay very long.
2: He left early.
1: Yeah.
2: That is not the thing you want to be seen doing, is leaving early.
1: I don't know.
2: And he probably doesn't care, but it's just like he...
1: And Adam Sandler, I mean, nobody saw that one coming.
0: No, thought that was fake news at first.
2: Like, Emily texted me and I was like, what?
1: Huh? I'll tell you what is fake news. All the pictures you're seeing of Adam and Taylor.
2: Especially in his shorts.
1: In his shorts.
0: Yeah, that's...
1: Doing the... No.
2: Yeah, no.
0: Yeah, a lot of people are posting AI-generated
1: There's a images. Lot of AI stuff.
2: We'll see the pictures when Taylor is ready for us see the pictures.
1: Many are thinking that because, like, Good Morning America was invited there, the hosts of that show, that it's going to be a Disney production and you're probably going to see a TV show or...
2: TV special.
1: Or something special that you have to stream or whatever.
2: What are they going to call it, Emily?
0: Love story, of course.
1: It's a love story. Oh,
2: baby,
1: Chuck.
2: Just say yes.
1: Oh, Chuck, what do you want? What's up?
4: I knew you were trouble when you logged in.
1: Oh, that's Taylor Swift's password.
0: Oh.
1: Oh, they gave me, I need to change my password. I got one now. Thank you.
2: Oh, no.
1: How's the commute, Emily?
0: We're seeing a serious crash in Bedford on 293 just before exit 4 in Manchester, causing heavy traffic. And you're slowing down up in Concord on Route 393 westbound between exit 2 and 1. Some slow spots on the side streets in Bedford and Manchester. And at the state line, you're slowing down on 495 south in Andover by exit 99 due to construction. Once you're in Massachusetts, another crash in Wilmington on 93 south. The left lane is blocked by exit 34 on the north and southbound side. And we're seeing some slowdowns on 95 south in Woburn by exit 55. That's the latest from the WZID Traffic Network.
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2: Some other fun stories around Taylor Swift and Travis Kelce's wedding. 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
7: Oh, my
8: gosh.
5: Yeah.
8: How much the limos? See all the limos they had? Every black limo in town.
5: Yep. So that was interesting because I didn't think about it at first. And then I realized, I bet she did that service for people so that they, you know, they were brought to the venue. They didn't have to get there on their own. Yeah.
8: I'm on the MBTA. Where am I? I'm all lost on the metro.
5: Yeah, exactly. Whoops.
7: Stuck in traffic.
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1: Very nice.
0: And she made a viral video thanking them. And did they get married before the actual wedding reception at Madison Square Garden? Some news outlets are saying they couple privately exchanged vows in Tennessee.
1: Tennessee.
0: Tennessee.
1: Very interesting.
0: Prior to New York.
1: I bet Dolly did that one.
0: Tennessee. 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

95.7 WZID, 30 minutes of today's best music while you work. It's Neil. Boy, I'll tell you, lots of soccer. I have not watched so much soccer in my life, and I'm loving the World Cup. Team USA back in action tonight. Knockout round. Will they move on? They get their best player back, it looks like, too.

0: 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Another long set of today's best music forecast. Well, we need a little bit of rain, right? There's a little bit in there here on WZID. And I talked about Team USA moving on to the round of 16, trying to get to 8, right? Well, we're having a WZID watch party tonight. Jim Ryan, a truly World Cup soccer watch party. He's going to be there from 7 to 9 p.m. at Casa Vieja. Grab some drinks with us. Have a great time. 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
6: We'll see some rain today. High of about 77. We need the rain, I know, but not on your vacation. More rain expected overnight tonight, down to 63. Tomorrow, yep, rain and a lot cooler. High of only 70. The sun will return on Wednesday. 73 here in the Mill Yard. 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
1: They say the holy water's watered down, and this town's lost its faith. 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

0: 95.7 WZID. Another 30 minutes of today's best music on the way for you as you work or maybe lounge today, whatever it is. It's a big vacation week, right? You took Friday off and let's take the whole next week off. Well, enjoy it, right? All right, back tomorrow morning on New Hampshire in the Morning. A 4-pack of tickets to Clark's Bears in Lincoln, New Hampshire. We caught up with the Wolfman. You can hear that on WZID.com on the Neil and Marga page. He's quite the character. I'll just say that. It's WZID.
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4: Cloudy with periods of rain today, high 77 degrees. Rain this evening, an overnight low of 63. More rain expected tomorrow and a high of 70. That's the latest from the WZID New Hampshire weather watch.

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0: Okay, so speaking of that, 95.7 WCID, today's best music with Tiffany. It's been so much fun watching the tourists' reactions about their first time being in the States for the World Cup. The one thing that they said surprised them the most wasn't even the ranch dressing. It's how nice we are. Did you realize this would be their biggest surprise? Have they not seen the Hallmark Channel? So tonight you can surround yourself with the friendliest people in New Hampshire because Team USA is moving on to the knockout round of 16. Join Jim Ryan tonight for a truly soccer World Cup watch party. It's from 7 till 9 at Casa Vieja. You can grab a beverage and watch the U.S. take on Belgium. 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Adele is going to kick off 30 minutes of music next.
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0: Jimmy Cliff wrapping up 30 minutes of continuous music on 95.7 WZID with Tiffany. The biggest giveaway, that Lil Wayne was never in the military. They always say if you're 5 minutes early, you're late. 2 hours late for a show in Guilford. Is there an artist that you would wait 2 hours for? Or do you still try to beat the rush and get back to the car before anybody else?
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7: Cloudy with periods of rain today, high 77 degrees. Rain this evening, an overnight low of 63. More rain expected tomorrow and a high of 70. That's the latest from the WZID New Hampshire weather watch.
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0: 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Hi, I'm Tiffany. Without being at Taylor and Travis's wedding, this had to have been one of the most fun weddings ever because Manchester's own Adam Sandler was the officiant. Probably a role that he never really saw himself playing when he was a student at Webster Elementary. Once again, showing his talents we never knew that he had. We are so proud of him.
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4: Now, your exclusive WZID New Hampshire weather watch from Northside Plaza.
5: Cloudy with periods of rain today, high 77 degrees. Rain this evening, an overnight low of 63. More rain expected tomorrow and a high of 70. That's the latest from the WZID New Hampshire weather watch.

0: You've got to love that he brought the 70s stash back. It's Benson Boone on today's Best Music, 95.7 WZID with Tiffany. 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Like John from Hafner's in Newton. 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

0: The incredible Cher, wrapping up 30 minutes of continuous music on 95.7 WCID with Tiffany. Can we just say a huge thank you to the first responders after that long, hot holiday weekend? They were working in that heat to make sure that we just enjoyed our holiday with friends and family. You know they would have loved to have kicked back too, but they do that job 24/7, taking care of everything and everybody on land and on water. Thank you for what you do. You are so appreciated.
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8: Now, your exclusive WZID New Hampshire weather watch from Northside Plaza.
9: Cloudy with periods of rain today, high 77 degrees. Rain this evening, an overnight low of 63. More rain expected tomorrow and a high of 70. That's the latest from the WZID New Hampshire weather watch.

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1: 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A lot of people chose to stay in for the fourth holiday just because it was so hot. Love some of the cookout pictures that you posted on our Facebook page. Lindsay, those watermelon feta cheese.

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0: 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It's Human League wrapping up 30 minutes of continuous music on today's Best Music, 95.7 WCID. Even if you weren't a huge soccer fan, watching the games with the crowd's enthusiasm is so infectious. And so are these watch parties. And you're just hours away from the next one. 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Team USA is moving on to the knockout round of 16. You just have to show up, grab a beverage, and cheer on Team USA as they face Belgium. It is that easy. 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
15: Cloudy with periods of rain today, high 77 degrees. Rain this evening, an overnight low of 63. More rain expected tomorrow and a high of 70. That's the latest from the WZID New Hampshire weather watch.

When you have 3 days of freedom and somehow you need another day to recover from them, that's where we're at today. 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

0: 95.7 WZID, today's best music with Tiffany. If you struggled with what to wear over the past weekend because it was just so dang hot, but you're trying to cover up stretch marks or a few extra pounds, you might love to hear this. When men were asked what they love about a woman that she normally tries to cover up, stretch marks and a few extra pounds came in at the very top of the list. So flaunt it. It's what makes you truly beautiful. We got Chainsmokers and Cutting Crew kicking off another 30 minutes of continuous music next.
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0: play along with a game or to guess the secret song. 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

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Good afternoon. It's Doug in for Jim, along with Peggy James, making your workday fly by with another 30 minutes of today's best music.

95.7 WZID on the road this afternoon. Well, from the seacoast to Keene and the lakes region of Boston, we'll keep you company with today's best music, like this one from Shaboozey, and a bar song.

0: 95.7 WZID. Whitney Houston, I'm Every Woman, wrapping up another 30 minutes of today's best music for you. It's Doug filling in for Jim along with Peg. We've got NSYNC, Bruno Mars, and Pink all lined up in the next long set. Hey, how was your weekend, Peg?
1: It was pretty fun. How about yours?
0: Yeah, mine as well. You know, just enjoyed a family barbecue on the 4th and did a little, you know, going to the beach, that kind of thing. So it was a lot of fun. Mm-hmm. Hey, if you love great food and even better savings, this Thursday at 8 a.m., we want to remind you, you can get a great deal at SaveBigNH.com. They're featuring Belmont Hall and Restaurant certificates that you can't miss. It's a can't-miss deal, right?
1: Oh, Belmont Hall. It's in Manchester, in case you're not familiar with it. It's been around for

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4: Well, Peg, it's nice to have a little bit of break from the heat today, right?
5: Yeah, absolutely. And tonight we're going to have some clouds moving in. Could have some off and on rain showers during the overnight hours, a low around 61 degrees. For tomorrow, we'll start off wet with rain and then cloudy and showers throughout the afternoon. About a 70% rain chance. For tomorrow night, showers in the evening, then partly cloudy overnight, a low of 57. And then a few clouds from time to time. Wednesday, warming up to 85. I'm Peggy James. That's the latest WZID New Hampshire Weather Watch.
4: All right. Thanks a lot, Peg. We have 78 degrees with filtered sunshine in Manchester's Mill Yard. I'm Doug Boucher. We're getting right back to today's best music. 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

0: 95.7 WZID. That's a Pink right there, wrapping up another long set of today's best music, and more on the way from Britney Spears, Belinda Carlisle, and Sabrina Carpenter is going to kick off another 30 minutes for us in just moments. Hey, and our question of the day for us, it's what was the best part of your 4th of July weekend? For me, Peg, it was spending time, you know, at a family barbecue. It was warm, definitely. You know, they had some slides for the kids, and they were fine. How about you?
1: You know, this is going to sound maybe a little silly, but the best part of my 4th of July weekend was eating a hot dog, because my husband doesn't eat hot dogs anymore, so we never buy them. So it's like a rarity for me able to have a hot dog. So that we went to a barbecue in our neighborhood, and they were having burgers and dogs. So I got to have a hot dog with mustard and relish, and I really enjoyed it. So we asked this question on our WZID Manchester Facebook page, and here are some of your responses so far.
0: Yeah, Jennifer says the best part for her of the 4th of July weekend was the Concord fireworks with the Nevers Band. I've seen them perform before. That's fantastic. And for Diane, like me, she was having fun spending time with family over the 4th.
1: Yeah, and I've got a couple comments here from two Lindas. One Linda says, I was spending the day with her best friend and her family. And the other Linda says, watching our small town parade and helping with our church's strawberry shortcake festival. That sounds good. In fact, I made like a strawberry shortcake kind of red, white, and blue dessert to bring to our gathering. And I haven't had strawberry shortcake in a long time. So that was definitely a highlight as well. So if you want to contribute, go to WZID Manchester on Facebook. Tell us about the best part of your 4th of July weekend. We'd love to hear from you. Well, right now, we're looking pretty good for traffic considering, except for some southbound traffic on 95 coming from Maine, from Kittery across through Portsmouth and down to Hampton. Just a lot of volume there. No accidents reported so far. Everything else in the highways around New Hampshire checking out okay. We do have some road work that's slowing you down on portions of 106 in Loudoun around Chichester Road. Beyond that, Massachusetts 495 south is stop and go going through Haverhill. 93 north looking okay so far, and no major backups on Route 3. I'm Peggy James. That's the latest from the WZID Traffic Network.
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10: Those are delicious.
11: As well as a demo that goes along with it.
10: And you would reference the property real quickly. 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
10: Great. 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

95.7 WZID. Thanks for having us on. Hey, coming up, our question of the day about how you liked your weekend. Right now, though, here's Miley Cyrus.

0: 95.7 WZID, the Google Dolls name, wrapping up another 30 minutes of today's best music. We've got the Backstreet Boys, Gautier, and Kelly Clarkson, all part of another long set coming up. Speaking of names, I'm Doug, in for Jim, and along with Peg. And speaking of Jim, Team USA is moving on to the knockout round of 16, and you can join WZID's Jim Ryan for a truly soccer World Cup watch party tonight.
1: Yeah, very exciting. 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All the details are at WZID.com for you to go and cheer on Team USA. It's going to be very exciting. Right now, traffic is a little bit backed up on 95 going south from Greenland to Seabrook. Got a report of an accident on 95. South in that Greenland stretch. It's also a construction zone, so that doesn't really help you much. Also, another accident in Greenland at the intersection of Route 33 and Portsmouth Avenue. Got a crash reported in the area of Newmarket and Newfields town line with the crash on Route 108. It's in the area of Main Street. That's Route 85. Beyond that, if you are coming up from Massachusetts, not bad on Route 3. We do have some slowdowns on 495 South going from Haverhill down towards Methuen. Everything else around New Hampshire is checking out okay so far. I'm Peggy James. That's the latest from the WZID Traffic Network.
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11: So, Peg, we're going to have an even cooler day tomorrow, huh?
12: We are, and you might want to keep the umbrella handy as well. We can expect some cloudy skies early tonight, but then off and on rain showers developing overnight with a low of 61. Tomorrow we'll have rain in the morning, and it'll probably stay cloudy through most of the day with a chance of some afternoon showers as well. But yes, cooler with a high of 70. Tomorrow night, some showers in the evening, a low of 57. And Wednesday, a few clouds from time to time, but warming up again with a high of 85. I'm Peggy James. That's the latest WZID New Hampshire Weather Watch.
11: All right, thanks a lot, Peg. We have filtered sunshine in Manchester, 80 degrees. I'm Doug, and here's George Michael on 95.7 WZID.

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And up next, it's Mrs. Kelsey, right? I don't know if she wants to be called that. We'll just call her Taylor Swift, right? Here's Opalite by Taylor on 95.7 WZID.

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0: 95.7 WZID, home of today's best music with Club Nouveau and Lean On Me. And we have more on the way from Hozier, Sia, and The Proclaimers. That's for our Scottish friends, right?
1: That's right. Yeah. You know, no, what is they're saying? No Scotland, no party, right? Okay. Yeah. So 30 minutes of music headed your way next. And by the way, Doug, you know, tomorrow is almost here, Tuesday. We're already wondering what kind of furry friend is going to steal this show tomorrow.
0: Hmm? That's right. Every Tuesday afternoon at 3, our amazing partners at the Manchester Animal Shelter, they stop by with an adoptable cutie that's looking for a forever home. It's all part of our WZID Pet of the Week.
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0: 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All right, Peg, what's going on the roads? I hear there's some issues out there, huh?
1: Yeah, we had some heavy traffic on 95 southbound. It was just heavy volume, but now we do have an accident being reported in Hampton. 95 south before exit 2, your exit for the Hampton tolls, Route 101, stop and go traffic. And this accident's at mile marker 7.8 and stop and go back from exit 3B right there. Also in Loudoun, construction work slowing you down on Route 106 by Chichester Road, both directions. In Nashua, the Everett Turnpike northbound, we have someone having car trouble. They've got the right lane blocked, and we've got stop and go traffic from exit 8 back to exit 7. An accident reported in Bedford on the Everett Turnpike northbound after exit 13 for the airport. Concord, heavy traffic on 93 south between exit 13 down to 12 in Massachusetts right now. 495 southbound between exit 109 and exit 105. We have slow moving traffic for you right there. 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I'm Peggy James. That's the latest from the WZID Traffic Network.
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0: 95.7 WZID, Sugar Ray, every morning, wrapping up another long set, 30 minutes of today's best music. Hey, it's Doug and Peg, Doug in for Jim today. In the next long set, we've got Katy Perry, Katie Tunstall, we'll even throw on Natalie Imbruglia. Hey, Peg, don't you just love being part of the inner circle?
1: Well, of course. I mean, who doesn't? And, you know, and if you're listening right now, you can join us by signing up for the WZID Email Club. It's basically your VIP pass to everything we do here.
0: Absolutely. 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We're also talking exclusive contests and a shot at some seriously amazing prizes. 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
1: Yep. 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
0: 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Well, Peg, let's find out what's going on the roads. Hopefully things have quieted down a little bit.
1: A little bit. We still have slowdowns on 93 South coming down from Concord, exit 15 down to 12. Really, the toughest spot right now is 95 South over on the seacoast, making your way down from Portsmouth towards Hampton. Had an earlier crash on that southbound stretch. It's definitely easing up a bit, but still seeing some hit and miss stop and go as you go from 95 South from Portsmouth. And then the Everett Turnpike northbound, that's sluggish getting through Merrimack between exits 10 and 11. Looking pretty good coming up from Massachusetts. We have a minor slowdown right now on 93 North, just north of 495. 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And Peggy James, that's the latest from the WZID Traffic Network.
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3: 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This is WZID's Jim Ryan, inviting you to join me tonight at Casa Vieja Mexican Grill in downtown Nashua to watch Team USA take on Belgium. We'll be dishing out tons of prizes from Truly and cheering on Team USA. Kickoff is at 8 p.m. Hope to see you for the game tonight at Casa Vieja, 96 Main Street in downtown Nashua. Truly, drink like a believer. Let's go USA.
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12: All right, Peg, how cold will it get tonight? Well, not cold. I mean, it's going to cool off a little bit, right?
13: Yeah, we got a little bit of a cold front coming through. We can expect some clouds moving in tonight and then showers during the overnight hours, dropping to about 61 for the low. And then rain to start the day tomorrow. Chance for some showers in the afternoon, a high around 70. And then on Wednesday, a few clouds from time to time, but warming up once again with a high reaching 85 on Wednesday. And Peggy James, that's the latest WZID New Hampshire Weather Watch.
12: All right, thanks a lot, Peg. Mostly sunny in Manchester, 77. I'm Doug Boucher, getting right back to today's best music. Here's Christopher Cross on 95.7 WZID.

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Thanks for having us on in the car for the ride home with today's best music. We've got another one coming up your way. Miles Smith, here he is with Stargazing, the station that brings you more of today's best music.

0: 95.7 WZID. A crowded house right there. Don't Dream It's Over. It's one of those songs that just brings you right back to the 80s. Right, Peg?
1: Oh, yeah. It takes you back to where you first heard it. Absolutely.
0: Yeah. Hey, we've got more on the way, too, from AHA. We've got Nico and Vince and also Adele kicking off another 30 minutes of today's best music for you. And if your day's been a little crazy, you know, it's back to work after maybe a little fun this past holiday weekend, we've got just what you need, some calm, the perfect way to unwind tonight, right?
1: That's right. Yeah, you can settle in, you know, pour a cup of iced tea and spend your evening with Delilah.
0: Yep, she's on six nights a week from 7 to midnight with those feel-good stories, song dedications, and she's got that voice that just melts the stress away.
1: Yeah, some people have described it as a warm hug for your heart. And it's here tonight, 95.7 WZID. Well, we're having a pretty good traffic afternoon, but unfortunately, we had a few things that have popped up. Unfortunately, we have got some heavy delays in certain areas. Now, it's been tough on 95 South, making your way from Maine through Portsmouth and down to Seabrook. Still a little bit of stop and go, some pockets of congestion. We did have an earlier crash there, but things are improving. The Everett Turnpike, still a little sluggish, making your way through Nashua and Merrimack. 101 West going into Bedford. Got some delays getting past the traffic light at Route 114. And in Massachusetts right now, a few issues happening. We have, looks like a crash being reported in Methuen. It's in the breakdown lane, 93 North at exit 43. That's your exit for Route 110. It's an active breakdown lane that's being taken right now. Some construction work in Loudoun on Route 106 in both directions. And in Dracut, Massachusetts, we have a crash on 113 heading west, and that's causing some backups as you try to get through that stretch. And this report is being brought to you by Manchester Harley-Davidson, 100 Technology Drive, Hooksett, New Hampshire. And Peggy James, that's the latest from the WZID Traffic Network.
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8: 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A crash case involving a semi-truck is a totally different animal than a simple car crash.

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0: 95.7 WZID, Smash Mouth, I'm a Believer, a song I always associate with Shrek. I don't know why. Of course I know
1: sense,
0: why,
1: right?
0: Hey, we got more great songs on the way, too, from Carrie Underwood, Don Henley, and Dua Lipa on the next long set.
1: So here it is, a Monday after what for many was a long holiday weekend, and we just want to reminisce a little. So our question of the day today, what was the best part of your 4th of July weekend?
0: Yeah, so we asked that question on our WZID Manchester Facebook page. We've got some great responses so far. Melissa wrote that the best part of her 4th of July weekend was spending time with her mother back in her hometown of Kansas City. So that was a little bit of a trip for her. And I hope I say Dinatha says the best part was having the Friday before and Monday after off. So she got away with a 4-day weekend.
1: Very nice. Yes. Nice. Bob says the best part for him was watching the fireworks from Washington, D.C. at midnight, setting their Guinness World Record. And Margaret says it was watching the 215th Army Band perform. Pat says she went to her sister-in-law, had a huge family cookout, so it was nice to get to see everyone. And Jennifer enjoyed basking in the pool over the 4th of July weekend. Sounds like everyone had a good time. Love it.
0: Absolutely, yes. So if you'd like to join in the conversation, though, feel free to check out our WZID Manchester Facebook page. Right now, though, we're going to check on traffic. Here's Peg.
1: Things have really improved since our last report. No significant backups to report in New Hampshire. 95 South was pretty sluggish for most of the afternoon, but we're looking okay right now. Massachusetts still a little slow going on 495 South as you go from Haverhill down towards Methuen. 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I'm Peggy James. That's the latest from the WZID Traffic Network.
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0: 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And now that you're calm and healing, you're probably driving better too.
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9: All right, Peg, so you're saying we should have an umbrella ready for tomorrow, huh?
10: You should be prepared, absolutely. You know, we're going to have some clouds moving in tonight with a chance of showers, over about a 50% chance of some showers tonight. And then tomorrow, the day starts off with rain. It'll stay cloudy for most of the day with a chance for some afternoon showers and cooler, the high of just 70 degrees. And then on Wednesday, we warm back up to 85. We'll have a few clouds from time to time. And Peggy James, that's the latest WZID New Hampshire Weather Watch.
9: All right, Peg, thanks a lot. Partly sunny in Manchester, 78 degrees. I'm Doug, and here's Ed Sheeran kicking off another long set of today's best music on 95.7 WZID.

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0: 95.7 WZID wrapping up another long set of today's best music with the Goo Goo Dolls right there and Slide. Hey, let's hear it for this week's WZID Great Job Reward winner. Congratulations to John from Hafner's in Newton. John is the lucky winner of Lunch for 10 from 900 Degrees in Manchester. They're serving up some wood-fired pizza, pasta, and a variety of other delicious options.
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0: Yes, sounds good. Hey, well, time for us to head out the door. I'm Doug Boucher. Have a great night. Thanks for joining us. And Delilah is stepping into the studio next.
1: And I'm Peggy James. Enjoy your night. We'll catch you again tomorrow afternoon at 3 on 95.7 WZID.
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1: The phone lines are open, and I'd love to hear from you. If you have a great story to share, something inspiring, something wonderful, call me 1-888-633-5452.

0: Angela. Hi, this is Delilah. How can I help you tonight?
1: Hi, Delilah. How are you doing?
0: I'm good. What can I do for you?
1: I wanted to request a song for my fiancé. There's been a lot of things going on, stressful things, obviously, that come along with getting married and getting ready to get married. And his dad just passed away. And I just wanted to let him know that even though we're going through a really stressful time right now and people who we love might not be here for him, that I will always be there for him if he ever needs me, and that I just love him very much. And I'm very, very excited to get married to him. Even though it's stressful right now, I'm very excited to get married with him.
0: So it's stressful, and there's the money thing and the planning thing and the who doesn't want to sit by who thing.
1: Have you been married before?
0: Oh, too many times, girlfriend. Too many times.
1: Yes, that's exactly what I'm going through. And I know, even though he doesn't say it, and even though his family might not say it, that it's going to be kind of hard without his dad being there. But I just want him to know if he needs a shoulder to lean on or somebody to talk to, even though guys aren't really good at the whole talking thing, that I will be there for him if he needs me.
0: I'll play a song for you, for him. I hope that the wedding is beautiful. And I know, like you said, his heart will be heavy missing his daddy, but God bless you.
1: Thank you so much.

0: The Tunnel to Towers Foundation is tonight's Delilah Dilemma sponsor. As we mark 25 years since September 11th, the Tunnel to Towers Foundation remains committed to honoring the heroes shaped by that day. Heroes like New York Police Department Detective Victor Vargas, a United States Air Force veteran who died from pancreatic cancer after serving in the World Trade Center recovery efforts. Tunnel to Towers honored Detective Vargas by paying off the family's mortgage. Donate $11 monthly and amplify your impact with a car or land donation. 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Tonight's Delilah's Dilemma could have been written by me. A young mom named Lainey says, "Dear Delilah, help! Summer vacation and my two school-aged children are home with me. I work from home about 20 hours a week, and I have come to realize that I am not cut out to keep a 7- and 9-year-old healthfully engaged all ding-dong day long. I thought I'd lose my mind last summer, and I know I behaved shamefully towards my kids at times. My husband feels like it's my responsibility as I just work part-time from home. I've signed them up for a few low-cost day camp things, but our finances won't cover more than that. I don't want to damage my relationship with my kids or be the reason they're in therapy when they're older. What in the world am I going to do for the next 9 weeks? Please help me." From a stressed-out mom named Lainey. Lainey, I will have my mama Delilah words for you coming up next. 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
1: I was reading an article saying that practicing a musical instrument is good for your mental health. 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
2: Oh.
1: Well, I think I got it.
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Tonight's Delilah's Dilemma is from a very honest mom. It takes a lot of courage to say, I am not cut out to parent 24/7. Most moms and some dads think they have to pretend to love it when in fact they're going crazy. But they think they will be judged, because they will be judged if they admit just how much it drives them crazy to be on

duty parenting for that long of a time. So here's my advice, Lainey. You don't have the freedom to hire a nanny to help with that responsibility because you're only working 20 hours a week. If you want the freedom to hire a nanny that doesn't mind playing go fish and taking the kids to the park, then you're going to have to increase your hours of work. Because if you try to do the things and you hate it, if you try to go to the park and you hate it, you're going to sit there scrolling on your phone, then you're really going to feel bad when they fall off the swing set or the slide and break their arm. So you need to either learn how to joyfully engage in kids' activities, or you need to increase your income so you can hire somebody who can do that. That's my best advice. Good luck. I'll be here. I will be here to help you calm down every night at the end of these long, hot days.

0: Welcome, welcome, welcome to your Monday night. Summer is in full swing. Did you have a good weekend? Did you have a great 4th of July? I had the best weekend, the best 4th of July. I have a half-brother that I did not know existed when I was growing up. My father kept his little secret a secret. And we didn't meet until adulthood. And now I live an hour and a half away from him and his wife and my half-sister. I have a half-sister named Maddie, a half-brother named Ken. And I love them. I love them. I love their kids. I love their grandkids. I love spending time with them. And when my dad passed, he left my half-brother an old boat, a 1959 boat. And my brother rebuilt it from the ground up, or from the shoreline up, I guess. And he took us out in the boat this weekend on the lake, and we had such a spectacular weekend. I hope your heart was as full as mine was with gratitude and joy. And I hope your belly was full of great food, because we had some wonderful barbecue. Thank you for joining us tonight. 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

0: thank you for calling the Delilah Show. Who is this?
1: Hi, my name is Steve.
0: Steve, welcome. What can I do for you?
1: I've been recently talking to my ex-girlfriend. I haven't talked to her in 4 months. I screwed us over a lot in the past, and the only thing that matters to me right now is that we're together, and I finally realized that. And she's listening tonight, and she told me to turn this on, and I decided to call in.
0: So you're looking for a grovel song?
1: I mean, not so much. She knows I love her, and she knows I care about her.
0: So on a scale of 1 to 10, buddy, how bad was your transgressions?
1: I did nothing wrong other than leave. I would never disrespect her like that. I was confused and younger, and now I know, and now I've realized.
0: So you weren't the dog of the day. You were just young and confused and not ready to make a commitment, and now you're hoping that you get a second chance.
1: Absolutely.
0: Let me try to find that for you.
1: Okay.
0: You have a good night.
1: All right, you too. Thank you.

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2: 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Anything that stressed you or irritated you, leave it at the door. We're here to talk about love, about life, about your relationships. We're here to help you relax and unwind.